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2: 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Admission $40. And guess who? Me, my friend, Stephen Peninsulin will be in town alongside Brother Patrick Reed, Brother Paul Marlon Anderson, Sister Sakisha, MC, Brother Ron, you know good again, Stephen, it no free. Me say a party that if he comes in. Hey, you think I let me tell? Also featuring GAC Voice of Triumph. Me a talking choo choo, God no. You want to know? 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Mount Vernon, he's sitting, turn up, he gone, me ready, boom!
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2: Hey, Florida no good again. Me mean Florida gone. When me say, Brother CJ and Sister Ivy and the entire CJ Gospel, our family, will be rolling into town on Saturday, June 13, 2026. 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Women's Department present their first annual banquet. 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Guess who are the MC? 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I got the name of CJ. Where's the way to keep the name that if you ask me? Legency Hall. It is going to be at 9404 South Orange Blossom Trail, Suite 5, Orlando, Florida. Be set a beer. Something me say it got turned over. Me say Saturday, June 13th, 2026, and surprise artist might show up. Oh, for more information, please contact 510-987-6092 or 689-200-2505. Me say it gone.
4: It is here again, once more. Brother CJ celebrates his birthday, July the 26th, 2026, at 7 p.m. sharp. We're at Eastwood Manor,

0: 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Uh-huh, it's our hot. 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It's our nice.
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6: Japan, yeah. 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Why am I trim your head, man?
7: Me can't find no good barber about the place in the Bronx which you made. You know none?
6: Yes, Razor Express. They

0: said they not no number. Give me a number, make me call them then now.
1: Of course they got number. You can call Jerry, he my manager and my friend. 646-234-8856. That's a Jerry. And then if you want to tailoring alteration or posteriness, you know, call Rolly. Yes, 646-538-2734. When me say Razor Express, then bad, then turn up. Your head are going to look decent, then God.

fortis scatteri cedri non potes. These Latin words encouragingly means the brave may fall but never yield. This was my high school motto, but it also became the beliefs by which I live. I just stopped by today to tell someone who is traveling through their valley that the same sun that went down in the west this evening will rise in the east tomorrow morning to bring a brand new day to a world of darkness. You see, sometimes we fall, but we must rise again. You must remember that the same spirit that raised your Savior Jesus Christ from the dead, he lives within you. So sometimes when you fall, encourage your heart and say to yourself, I too must rise again. I will rise. I will rise.

White Plains Road, Bronx, New York. Come here, come celebrate right there. Sister Ivy birthday celebration. Fish and things, the fish them have a big so. Me no know the things, but listen to me. Friday, May 22, 2026, starting at 12 p.m. Golden Ring Restaurant, I got turn over. Hey, Sister Ivy celebration. Whoa, Minister CG, Minister Ivy.

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0: Patrick Reed, Janet Lewis, K.On. Ralph, Andre Revelation, and Peninsula. 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For tickets and information, contact Minister Davon, Sister Carol, Sister Erica, or Brother CJ and Sister Ivy. 20 years of spreading the word, 20 years of impact, and we're just getting started. 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
2: 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All right then. 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We're 140 West 1st Street, Mount Vernon, New York. Admission $40. And guess who? Me, my friend, Stephen Peninsulin will be in town alongside Brother Patrick Reed, Brother Paul Marlon Anderson, Sister Sakisha, MC, Brother Ron, you know good again, Steve. It not free. Me say a party that if it comes in. Hey, you think I let me tell? Also featuring GAC Voice of Triumph. Me a talking choo choo. God no. You want to know? Call the number 917-767-9138 or 347-557-2217. Gospel Explosion July 11, 2026. Mount Vernon. Hey, sitting, turn up. It gone. Me ready. Boom.
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2: Hey, Florida no good again. Me mean Florida gone. When me say Brother CJ and Sister Ivy and the entire CJ Gospel our family will be rolling into town on Saturday, June 13, 2026. For what? Excuse me. King Jesus Pentecostal Fellowship, Orlando, Florida. Look here. Women's Department present their first annual banquet. When me say, come and experience a night of fine food, warm fellowship, and uplifting praise. It turn over. Well on, formal attire, royal blue and gold contribution, $80, $40 for children. Guess who are the MC? Dr. Ivy Edwards, Urago Sika Music, by CJ Gospel, our CJ himself, I'm going to deliver the CJ. Where is the way to keep the that if you ask me? Legacy Hall. It is going to be at 9404 South Orange Blossom Trail, Suite 5, Orlando, Florida. Be say, I be something. Me say, I got turn over. Me say, Saturday, June 13th, 2026, and surprise artists might show up. Oh, for more information, please contact 510-987-6092 or 689-200-2505. Me say it gone!
4: 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We're at Eastwood Manor.

0: year upon them. Brother CJ celebrating. Make sure to come on tonight. It's a good night.
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6: Japan, yeah. 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

0: songs. 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
1: So when me I say they not no number, give me a number, make me call them then now.
0: Of course they got number. You can call Jerry, he my manager and my friend. 646-234-8856. That's a Jerry. And then if you want to tailoring alteration or postering, you know, call Rowley. Yes, 646-538-2734. When we say Razor Express, then bad, then turn up. Your head are going to look decent, then go.

If children live with tolerance, they learn patience. If children live with praise, they learn appreciation. If children live with acceptance, they learn to love. If children live with approval, they learn to like themselves. If children live with recognition, they learn it is good to have a goal. If children live with sharing, they learn generosity. If children live with honesty, they learn truthfulness. If children live with fairness, they learn

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Me no know the things, but listen to me. Friday, May 22, 2026, starting at 12 p.m. Golden Ring Restaurant, I got Tonoba. Hey, Sister Ivy celebration. Whoa, Minister CJ, Minister Ivy, hey, CJ Entertainment, live broadcast, Wally Pa Music.

0: 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Hold my hand today. Patrick Reed, Janet Lewis, K.On. Ralph, Andre Revelation, and Peninsula. 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Come dressed in your finest blue and white and be part of a night filled with inspiration, unity, and celebration. 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Join us on Sunday, June 7th, 2026, starting at 7 p.m. at the elegant Eastwood Manor at 3371 East Chester Road, Bronx, New York. Tickets are $120 for adults, $60 for children under 12. For tickets and information, contact Minister Davon, Sister Carol, Sister Erica, or Brother CJ and Sister Ivy. 20 years of spreading the word, 20 years of impact, and we're just getting started. Don't miss the 20th Radio Anniversary Celebration, a night of faith, fellowship, and unforgettable praise. Never quit. They stand to the
1: end. Get to the attention. All right then. Gospel Assembly Church of Jesus Christ Apostolic present Gospel Explosion 2026 on Saturday, July 11. We're 140 West 1st Street, Mount Vernon, New York. Admission $40. And guess who? Me, my friend, Stephen Peninsulin will be in town alongside Brother Patrick Reed, Brother Paul Marlon Anderson, Sister Sakisha, MC, Brother Ronya, no good again, Steve. Even it not free. Me say a $40 fee comes in. Hey, you think I let me tell? Also featuring GAC Voice of Triumph. Me a talkie choo choo. God no. You want to know? Call the number 917-767-9138 or 347-557-2217. Gospel Explosion July 11, 2026. Mount Vernon. Hey, sitting, turn up. It gone. Me ready. Boom.
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1: Hey, Florida no good again. Me mean Florida gone. When me say Brother CJ and Sister Ivy and the entire CJ Gospel our family will be rolling into town on Saturday, June 13, 2026. For what? Excuse me. King Jesus Pentecostal Fellowship, Orlando, Florida. Look here. Women's Department present their first annual banquet. When me say, come and experience a night of fine food, warm fellowship, and uplifting praise. It turn over. Well on, formal attire, royal blue and gold contribution, $80, $40 for children. Guess who are the MC? Dr. Ivy Edwards, who have a sick of music. By CJ Gospel, our CJ himself, I'm going to deliver the CJ. Where is the way to keep the that if you ask me? Legency Hall. It is going to be at 9404 South Orange Blossom Trail, Suite 5, Orlando, Florida. Be set up. Be something. Me say it a go turn over. Me say Saturday, June 13th, 2026. And surprise artist might show up. Oh, for more information, please contact 510-987-6092 or 689-200-2505. Me say it gone.
3: It is here again. Once more. Brother CJ celebrates his birthday, July the 20th.

0: nice. One more year for them. From the CJ celebrating. Make sure to come out now. It's a good night.
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0: at them there. 1305 East Gunnill Road in a Bronx. 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
1: So when me I say they not no number, give me a number, make me call them then now.
0: No, of course they got number. You can call Jerry, he my manager and my friend. 646-234-8856. That's a Jerry. And then if you want to tailoring alteration or posteriness, you know, call Rolly. Yes, 646-538-2734. When we say Razor Express, then bad, then turn up your

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sister, happy birthday celebration. Fish and things, the fish them have a big so. Me don't know the things, but listen to me. Friday, May 22, 2026, starting at 12 p.m. Golden Ring Restaurant, I got turnover. Hey, sister, happy celebration. Boy, Minister CG, Minister Ivy.

0: 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So ask them 718-830-7989. Me say fish and things. Me say Sister Ivy birthday celebration gone.
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1: 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Tickets are $120 for adults, $60 for children under 12. For tickets and information, contact Minister Davon, Sister Carol, Sister Erica, or Brother CJ and Sister Ivy. 20 years of spreading the word, 20 years of impact, and we're just getting started. 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
0: Get your attention. All right then. 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We're 140 West First Street, Mount Vernon, New York. Admission $40. And guess who? Me, my friend, Stephen Peninsulin will be in town alongside Brother Patrick Reed, Brother Paul Marlon Anderson, Sister Sakisha, MC, Brother Ron, you know good again, Steve. It no free. Me say a $40 fee comes in. Hey, you think I let me tell? Also featuring GAC Voice of Triumph. Me a talking choo-choo, God no. You want to know? Call the number 917-767-9138 or 347-557-2217. Gospel Explosion, July 11, 2026. Mount Vernon, he's sitting, turn up, he gone. Me ready, boom.
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0: Hey, Florida no good again. Me mean Florida gone. When me say Brother CJ and Sister Ivy and the entire CJ Gospel, our family, will be rolling into town on Saturday, June 13, 2026. For what, excuse me? King Jesus Pentecostal Fellowship, Orlando, Florida. Look here. Women's Department present their first annual banquet. When me say, come and experience a night of fine food, warm fellowship, and uplifting praise. It turn over. Well on, formal attire, royal blue and gold contribution, $80, $40 for children. Guess who are the MC? Dr. Ivy Edwards, who have a sicker music by CJ Gospel, our CJ himself. I'm going to deliver the CJ. Where is the way to keep the that if you ask me? Legacy Hall. It is going to be at 9404 South Orange Blossom Trail, Suite 5, Orlando, Florida. Be set up. Be something. Me say it got turned over. Me say Saturday, June 13th, 2026. And surprise artists might show up. Oh, for more information, please contact 510-987-6092 or 689-200-2505. Me say it gone.

0: a nice one more year on them. From the CJ celebrating, make sure to come on to know. It's a good night.
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1: So when me I say they nah no number, give me a number, make me call them then now.
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0: say, brother CJ and sister Ivy and the entire CJ Gospel, our family, will be rolling into town on Saturday, June 13, 2026. For what, excuse me? King Jesus Pentecostal Fellowship, Orlando, Florida. Look here, Women's Department present their first annual banquet. When we say, come and experience a night of fine food, warm fellowship and uplifting praise. It turn over, well on, formal attire, royal blue and gold contribution, $80, $40 for children. Guess who are the MC? Dr. Ivy Edwards, who have a sick of music. By CJ Gospel, our CJ himself, I got to deliver the CJ. Where you say, where to keep the that if you ask me, Legency Hall. It is going to be at 9404 South Orange Blossom Trail, Suite 5, Orlando, Florida. Me say, I be something. Me say, it got turn over. Me say, Saturday, June 13th, 2026. And surprise artist might show up. Oh, for more information, please contact 510-987-6092 or 689-200-2505. Me say, it gone!
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Florida God. When me say brother CJ and sister Ivy and the entire CJ Gospel our family will be rolling into town on Saturday June 13, 2026, for what, excuse me, King Jesus Pentecostal Fellowship, Orlando, Florida. Look here, Women's Department present their first annual banquet. When me say come and experience a night of fine food, warm fellowship and uplifting praise. It turn over, well on, formal attire, royal blue and gold contribution, $80, $40 for children. Guess who are the MC? Dr. Ivy Edwards, Urago Sika Music, by CJ Gospel, our CJ himself, I'm going to deliver the CJ. Where you say, wait, I keep the that if you ask me, Legency Hall. It is going to be at 9404 South Orange Blossom Trail, Suite 5, Orlando, Florida. Me say, I be something. Me say, it's got turnover. Me say, Saturday, June 13th, 2026, and surprise artists might show up. Oh, for more information, please contact 510-987-6092 or 689-200-2505. Me say, it gone!

nice. Oh, well, well, nice. 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

be going through your struggles, and it seems like there is no way out. But we serve a mighty God. He specializes in things.

glory that God, when me say, brother CJ and sister Ivy and the entire CJ Gospel, our family, will be rolling into town on Saturday, June 13, 2026. For what? Excuse me. King Jesus Pentecostal Fellowship, Orlando, Florida. Look here. Women's Department present their first annual banquet. When me say, come and experience a night of fine food, warm fellowship and uplifting praise. It turn over. Well on, formal attire, royal blue and gold contribution, $80, $40 for children. Guess who are the MC? Dr. Ivy Edwards, who are the sick of music. By CJ Gospel, our CJ himself, I'm going to deliver the CJ. Where is the way to keep the that if you ask me? Legency Hall. It is going to be at 9404 South Orange Blossom Trail, Suite 5, Orlando, Florida. Me say, I be something. Me say, it's a good turnover. Me say, Saturday, June 13th, 2026. And surprise artist might show up. Oh, for more information, please contact 510-987-6092 or 689-200-2505. Me say, it's

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It's our hot. It's our nice. One more year for them. Brother CJ celebrating. Make sure to come out tonight. It's our nice.

Jamaica, Jamaica.

CJ and Sister Ivy and the entire CJ Gospel, our family, will be rolling into town on Saturday, June 13, 2026. For what? Excuse me. King Jesus Pentecostal Fellowship, Orlando, Florida. Look here. Women's Department present their first annual banquet. When we say, come and experience a night of fine food, warm fellowship, and uplifting praise. It turn over. Hold on. Formal attire. Royal blue and

0: CGM Cell Pagode Rebel Fiji. We are saying we are talking to that of the AFIM Regency Hall. It is going to be at 9404 South Orange Blossom Trail, Suite 5, Orlando, Florida. Me say, I be something. Me say, it's a good turnover. Me say, Saturday, June 13th, 2026. And surprise artists might show up. Oh, for more information, please contact 510-987-6092 or 689-200-2505. Me say it gone!
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CJ and Sister Ivy and the entire CJ Gospel Hour family will be rolling into town on Saturday, June 13, 2026. For what? Excuse me. King Jesus Pentecostal Fellowship, Orlando, Florida. Look here. Women's Department present their first annual banquet. When we say, come and experience a night of fine food, warm fellowship and uplifting praise. It turn over. Well on, formal attire, royal blue and gold contribution, $80, $40 for children. Guess who are the MC? Dr. Ivy Edwards, who have a sick of music. By CJ Gospel, our CJ himself, I'm going to deliver the CJ. Where you say, wait a kid, then that if you ask me, Legency Hall. It is going to be at 9404 South Orange Blossom Trail, Suite 5, Orlando, Florida. Me say, I'll be something. Me say, it's going to turn over. Me say, Saturday, June 13th, 2026, and surprise artist might show up. Oh, for more information, please contact 510-987-6092 or 689-200-2505. Me say, it go.

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One more year, Pandera.

CJ and Sister Ivy and the entire CJ Gospel Hour family will be rolling into town on Saturday, June 13, 2026. For what? Excuse me. King Jesus Pentecostal Fellowship, Orlando, Florida. Look here. Women's Department present their first annual banquet. When we say, come and experience a night of fine food, warm fellowship and uplifting praise. It turn over. Well on, formal attire. Royal blue and gold contribution. $80. $40 for children. Guess who are the MC? Dr. Ivy Edwards. Urago Sika Music. By CJ Gospel. Our CJ himself. I got the CJ. Where is the way to keep the that if you ask me? Legacy Hall. It is going to be at 9404 South Orange Blossom Trail. Suite 5, Orlando, Florida. Me say, I be something. Me say, it got turned over. Me say, Saturday, June 13th, 2026. And surprise artist might show up. Oh, for more information, please contact 510-987-6092 or 689-200-2505. Me say, it gone.

CJ and Sister Ivy and the entire CJ Gospel, our family, will be rolling into town on Saturday, June 13, 2026. For what? Excuse me. King Jesus Pentecostal Fellowship, Orlando, Florida. Look here. Women's Department present their first annual banquet. When we say, come and experience a night of fine food, warm fellowship and uplifting praise. It turn over. Well on, formal attire, royal blue and gold contribution, $80, $40 for children. Guess who are the MC? Dr. Ivy Edwards, who have a sick of music. By CJ Gospel, our CJ himself, I'm going to deliver the CJ. Where you say, wait a kid, then that if you ask me, Legency Hall. It is going to be at 9404 South Orange Blossom Trail, Suite 5, Orlando, Florida. Me say, I be something. Me say, it's a good turnover. Me say, Saturday, June 13th, 2026. And surprise artist might show up. Oh, for more information, please contact 510-987-6092 or 689-200-2505. Me say, it go!

0: 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And you can sell it at either number. It's our hot. It's our nice. One more year, pandemic. Brother CJ celebrating. Make sure to come out and all. It's our nice.
1: Time of favor. It's a time of rain. It's a time of increase. It's a time of harvest. It's a time for reaping. You've sown in many tears. You've sown

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1: Hey, hey, this is Essia from London. I just wanted to say big up to Pastor Martin. I pray that God gives him long life, good health. He's an amazing person. Much love from London.
2: Hey, hey, I'm Grace Ann Johnson, the author of Chosen, Never Forsaken. I wrote Chosen, Never Forsaken for the person who loves God, but quietly wonders if they have disappointed him. For the woman who keeps showing up strong, but feels unseen. For the believer who knows scripture, but struggles with shame. I wrote it for you. I want to continue today with 1 Peter chapter 2, verses 9. But ye are a chosen generation, a royal priesthood, a holy nation, a peculiar people, that ye should shew forth the praises of him who hath called you out of darkness and into his marvelous light. That entire scripture is a scripture that I absolutely love. In fact, the entire devotional is based on this scripture, right? It's what ignited this devotional. It helps me in so many ways. But today I just want to touch on this brief portion. Ye are a chosen generation. Being chosen is not about comfort. It's about calling. You are a chosen generation, not just saved for something, but you are being sent to something. There is impact attached to your identity. I wonder if you realize that. The enemy would love for you to stop at survival. He would love for you to stop at just saying yes to God and thinking that that is all to it. You start to strive, you start to push, you start to try to make perfect. God is not looking for perfect. He's not looking for you to just stand in your position of being saved. There is so much more. He loves that you have accepted the gift of salvation. And that you are now considered a chosen one. There is so much more though. He desires to give and to show you more. God is inviting you into purpose. Chosen people build. Chosen people restore. Chosen people speak. Chosen people lead. Chosen people carry light into dark spaces. So I want you to pause for a second and think about the spaces and the places that God has placed you in, whether it be work or school or home or on the street or on the train, wherever you are set there. You are placed there to be light that shines into the dark place. That is a purpose. That is part of God's purpose, right? You may be coming out of college or getting ready to go into your career. You may be raising children, being in business, building a business, or being a top dog, a chief executive in your business. Serving in ministry, going back to school, or starting over. None of that is small. God has called you for that position, and that's why you have been chosen, right? When you understand you are chosen, you stop shrinking. You stop apologizing for taking up space. You stop waiting for permission to obey God, because chosen people walk differently. Not arrogantly, confidently, not loudly, securely, not striving, but surrendered. But then there is the other voice. I know. There's that other voice that comes and he whispers, you should be further. You know better, right? God is probably disappointed with you for that mistake, for those mistakes. And that's why the second truth matters, right? Your past does not qualify you. There is no condemnation for those who are in Christ Jesus. None. Absolutely none. Not reduced condemnation, not delayed condemnation, not even occasional condemnation. None. Some of you listen and have allowed old seasons to define your present identity. A failed marriage, financial mistakes, a private struggle, a season where you walked away from God. But failure is an event. It is not your name. Your name here is chosen. God does not relate to you based on your worst moments. He relates to you based on your on Christ's finished work in you. And when you understand that, you will realize that you are chosen.

thanks be to God who gave to us the victory through our Lord and the Savior Jesus Christ. Good morning, good morning, good morning, good morning, New York. Good morning, morning, New Jersey. Good morning, morning, Connecticut. Pleasant morning. Good morning, Philadelphia. Pleasant morning, Atlanta. And of course, morning blessings going out to Florida. Words of comfort. And to the wonderful folks who are out in the Caribbean, pleasant good morning to you. Good morning, Jamaica. Good morning. Good morning, Trinidad.

I want to believe that this could be the message, it could be the word, it could be the song, yeah, it could be the thought for this entire day, a day that the Lord has made, a day that God has given us another opportunity to honor and to bless His name. Another day, my friends, to where we recognize that, of course, we were unable to do this walk by ourselves. The Word tells us that, assures us that it is not in man to direct his steps. Tells us that the steps of a good man, they are ordered by the Lord. And blessed is the man who trusts God. Yeah, that's what the Word tells us. So we are crying out this morning.

and singing this song wherever we are, that of course we must have the Savior with us, right? The Savior with us, because we dare not walk alone. When we think about the hostility around about us, the hostility in the world, the challenges that we have to face, the mountains we have to climb, the valleys that we have to walk through, when we sit back and meditate about who we are and why we're really here, then of course, my friends, the word speaks to our hearts that we must have the Savior. I must have the Savior with me, because I dare not walk alone. It's dangerous, my friends, because the arms of flesh will fail. And so we dare not trust our own, right? We need the guiding hand of the Lord to be with us on this journey of life. So good morning, good morning, good morning. Oh, what a beautiful morning. What a beautiful day it is. It has already begun, and we are thankful that God has spared us to see another day. Ladies and gentlemen, another day, another day. Wow. You and I are on that list this morning where God breathe into our lungs the breath of life.

believe in God this morning for the supplying of our needs, as His Word shares with us, according to His riches in glory by Christ Jesus.

at the beginning of another week, racing in the month of May. Of course, here we are, ladies and gentlemen, and we're thankful. How about you this morning? How are you? How are you doing? How's the family? Hope that you are doing real good. We say family, right? Yeah, we're the ones who believes in the power, the strength of family, and I want to say thank God for you out there. I want to thank God for His blessings on your home, your family, yeah, on your community. I want to thank God, yeah, that we have been safe all week long, past week, and we look forward to another week with all of His challenges, with all of His burdens, with everything that comes along with it. We say to God, be the glory, of course, and great, marvelous things He has done. This morning, my brothers and sisters, a question that comes to us before I say this prayer for us today. It is asking us a question, right? Why are you cast down, oh, my soul, my inner self? And why should you moan over me and be disquieted, or be so quiet within me? Scripture went on and it says, hope thou in God, for I shall yet praise Him who is the health of my countenance and my God. Why are you cast down, O my inner self, that's the soul, and why should you be so quiet? Why are you mourning over me, and why are you so quiet within me? In other words, you know, in my own interpretation, make some noise on the inside. Don't be so quiet. Make some noise. Be strengthened this morning to overcome cares and burdens. Let's take a moment for prayer, and we're going to come right back, ladies and gentlemen. Pastor Owen Z. Martin here with you, and I'm so blessed and thankful. Pastor of Life Worship Center, Church of God, Prophecy, Bronx, New York. That's where I pastor. Church begins today at 11 a.m. Father God, we thank you. So great is your faithfulness. I adore you this morning for new mercies. Oh God, I thank you just for everything that I've ever needed. You supplies according to your riches in glory by Christ Jesus. What a wonder you are. An awesome God who knows our hearts and understands our thoughts from a distance. We're grateful this morning that we can run to you, Lord. We have come to your gates with thanksgiving. We have come to your courts with praise. And we are thankful, O God, and we bless your name because you are good, and because your mercies are everlasting, and your truth endureth throughout every generation. I'm grateful just to know that one generation will praise your name to another. I'm grateful, O God, that praise is what you ask us for. And so we are grateful that we can just come to you, Lord, knowing that whoever comes to you, you said in no way would you cast us off. So we are confident this morning, oh God, we are confident that we can run to you. What a God you are, knowing our hearts and understand where and how we hurt at times. And sometimes we cry. Sometimes we wonder. Sometimes, oh God, our hearts, our burdens are so heavy. But we have a place, Lord, that you invite us, amen, to tap into. You said to us that he who dwells, whoever dwells in the secret place of the Most High, shall abide under the shadow of the Almighty.
This morning, we are grateful, amen, understanding that that secret place is within us, that we carry it. But you are asking us to take time to recognize that place, oh God, that we can settle our hearts, we can settle our minds, we can find peace, even in the midst of the hostility and the hopelessness that we see all around about us. So we praise you this morning, and we thank you, O God, with confidence. Hallelujah. We have come knowing that you will see us through. No matter what the case may be, you will fix it. You have the power. You even gave us the power, amen, to turn things around. And so this today, I give you praise, hallelujah, and thanks that we are able to come to you, Lord, for ask of you to touch our hearts as we bow in worship, in honor, and in praise to you, King of kings, Lord of lords, mighty God, mighty conquering lion, hallelujah, of the tribe of Judah. We praise you above all else today. And with thankful heart, O God, we give you praise. Bless your people this morning, everyone that's in the reach and under the hearing of my voice. I'm asking that you will help us and bless us, that you will direct, O God, and lead us. Order us, we pray today. Let your word enrich our lives. Let our hearts, O God, amen, find comfort. You said you will never leave us without comfort. Amen. But you will come to us. And so we are confident this morning. Everywhere your people are, we are confident. The roadways, the walkways, the parkways, the driveways, the highways, O God, in our homes, at the workplaces. This morning, O God, in our vehicles, making our way uptown, around town, O God, every cab driver, amen, every medical person out there this morning, everyone, amen, from the NYPD, everyone, O God, we are asking for your divine covering over our nurses this morning, over doctors. We are praying, O God, that your presence will be with them. We're asking you to help your people, those who may be going in this morning for a surgery, oh God, a procedure. We ask that your presence will fill the room. You are the great physician. You are the sympathizing Jesus, the God above us all, a God who is able to do great things, exceeding abundantly above all that we are able to ask or think. You said according to the power that is at work within us. So we have come by faith, oh God, to entrust ourselves in your hands. We have come, O God, to place our children in your care. You said that we should allow them to come to you because the kingdom looks like this. You said their hearts are innocent, O God. They don't know how to hurt or to be angry with anyone for a long time. God, our hearts today, give us tender hearts, O God, hearts that are strong yet tender, yet compassionate, O God, yet filled with mercy. Watch over our children, we pray. O God, we thank you. Those who are on their way to church this morning, be with them, O God. I pray that every need will be supplied, that there will be a word, O God, in the hearts of your children as we praise, adore you, and honor you this morning. We must have you. We ask for you to come alongside us, Lord, because we have to make our way across the busy roadways of life. We thank you this morning. In the power of your holy name, Jesus, we thank you, Lord. Yes, we look to you, the only wise God. To you alone, O God, belongs immortality and life and power. Hallelujah. Thank you, Father God. Good morning, guys. Good morning. Sunday morning prayers and praise.

0: Good morning, my sister Donette. That's my cousin Donette Thomas. Good morning. Morning time, Lady Needham. Good morning to you. Good morning. Good morning, my brother Goodass. Good morning. Elder Needham. Good morning.
1: Oh, yes, I must.
0: Wow. I'm looking for a church today. I'm excited. How about you? I'm sure you are, Lady Needham. Maybe even preach this morning. Yeah?

so good it is on this morning. Of course, ladies and gentlemen, I'm live in studio and coming to you from the Z Life Radio studio and broadcasting live. Good morning, my brother CJ on the CJ Gospel Radio. Pleasant morning. A good morning to you. Good morning. Good morning going out to my brother Sean over at Future FM 98.9. Good and pleasant morning to Uno. Good morning. And good morning to all of our listeners listening live this morning. All the way out of Orlando, WBLS. Good morning. Good morning. Here in New York, we say good morning, guys. Good morning. One Love Radio. Pleasant morning to all of Uno. Taking the message, of course, around the world. Just knowing who we believe and knowing that God is able and that God can do great and marvelous things, right?

or to be led by the hands of the Lord, ladies and gentlemen. I'm feeling so thankful this morning that God has spared us to see this new day and preparing our minds for what lies ahead today and tomorrow and the days to come, the 17th day. It is in the month of May, and we're racing. We're just moving so unbelievably fast that sometimes I wonder, it's the last of the last days, and that's where we are. And we are asking the Lord, as we see the days look like they get shorter and shorter and shorter, it tells us that the Word of God is alive and the Word of God is powerful and the Word of God is true. My friends, except the days is shortened, then even the very elect will not make it, right? That's you and me, you know, those who have been elected and selected by the Lord. Lord of mercy, good Sunday morning to all of Uno, and I'm looking forward, right, for a great day of celebration on this beautiful day. It will be. I'm looking for that our hearts, our soul, our spirit will be alive today, right, knowing that God has empowered you to be here, and that there is nothing, absolutely nothing, or no one who has the power to stop you, knowing that you are your greatest enemy. You know, nobody has to do or say anything to you. You are your greatest threat. Yeah, so I want to empower us for a moment this morning. Amen. I want to empower you this morning so that you will be armed, Yemen, ready, prepared for whatever may come your way this very week that is ahead of all of us. Why are you cast down, O my soul? And why are you disquieted within me? Why are you so quiet, right? Hope thou in God. Hope thou in God. This cry comes to us, ladies and gentlemen, of Psalm 42. And the word, it cries. It's a bitter cry. It comes from the sons of Korah. And it is repeated again in Psalm 43. So powerful it is that when you see the word of God, when it becomes repetitive, it means that God is saying something. It means that we need to pause, stop, look, and go over it again and again and again. When this kind of cries comes up in the word of God, then please take note of it, write it down, because God wants us to remember what he is saying here to us, like he's speaking to us this morning. It is repeated over and over. It is the voice of a believer. It's the voice of a heart that is battling heaviness, sorrow, brothers and sisters, discouragement, and spiritual thirst, right? It's someone refusing to let despair have its final word over their lives. Why are you cast down? Can you look deeply in your inner self this morning and see where the word is coming to you in such a manner, right? Deep within your inner self, there is this constant cry. There is this voice that is saying something to you, and a way of empowering us to become, yeah, man, to become stronger, to overcome some struggles, and prepare us for the next one tomorrow. That's what it's about, right? So here it is this morning, right? The meaning, the phrase cast down, it speaks of a soul that is bowed over with grief. Anybody this morning, maybe you're out there and your heart is filled with grief and pain. It means that the inner turmoil and the emotional exhaustion that is within you, something on the inside is crying out, why art thou cast down, oh my soul? It speaks to spiritual oppression or deep discouragement, my friends. It speaks to a feeling that
that's so overwhelming by life's burden. The psalmist said, the question is, why are you so cast down? Why are you so burdened? Why? What's going on? That's what I would love to ask you this morning. What's going on? I'd love for you to, you could ask me that question later on. Pastor Martin, what's going on? Somebody out there, what's going on, Pastor? What's going on? Yeah, because the heart feels so heavy, so burdened, so tied up, so tangled up, and you want to understand what's going on. It was the cry of the psalmist. He said, why are you mourning the way you are, right? And why are you so quiet? Let me tell you quickly a thing about our inner self, our souls that is a real you. Yeah, it's a real you. The soul as a way of sensing God. The soul as a way of an awareness of the power and the presence of God. When you are out there making your way to church this morning and there's something, there's an eager, there's a hunger, there is a, it could be anxiety for you to just get to the place, the house of the Lord. When you decide that you're not going to go to church, but something on the inside is saying, no man, you got to get up and go. That's the inner self speaking to you and saying, you need to go. The soul cries out for God, even in a prison cell. The psalmist, in the same psalm, he asks of the Lord. He said, bring my soul out of prison that I may praise your name. So the soul will never be, wherever it is, wherever you are, and however you may feel today or throughout this week, the soul will not, it's going to bawl out. Yeah, man. It's going to be saying something. Bring it out of prison. I feel like I'm in prison. I feel like I'm in trouble this morning. Psalmist is saying he needed, right? He wanted. He was talking to his own soul, not somebody else's soul. Because sometimes we know things about other people and we're praying for their soul. Here the psalmist is saying, let's take it personal on this morning where we can talk to ourselves. You're not crazy. People will think that when I was growing up and you see, you know, Master James walking down the road and stumbling and he's talking to himself. We say Master James is losing it, you know. He was a little elderly man in our community and we thought that, you know, Mr. Rabat is really Robert, but we say Mr. Rabat is losing it because he's talking by himself, you know. And when we saw Miss Jane and she as the cigarette butt turned the fire part in her mouth and the other part in the next direction, and she is mumbling as she go along down the road, then we would say, oh, Miss Jane is crazy, right? She's getting off the rockers, we would say. But truly, ladies and gentlemen, I learned as I grew up that there was deep communication going on within their hearts. They were wrestling with stuff. When Uncle Grandpa would do his little thing down the road, that's one of my true granduncle, you know. And you see Uncle Grandpa walking in the bank like, my God, what's going on with him? I realized later on that he was talking deep. He was in a place where only God could help him. But we didn't understand what was going on. Yeah, with the folks, and even today, some folks may see you and you are within your own self in your cars going down, and they really think that you have someone else in the car, you know, but it's you alone. You are in deep communion with God. You're not getting crazy. The psalmist, yes, was speaking to his own soul, not somebody else, man. Sometimes faith, ladies and gentlemen, yeah, man, faith must preach to the heart when our emotions are unstable. And we've all of us have been there when we just get out. We
we do some stuff that we would not normally do because emotionally we become unstable. It is true that what is happening really is that there is a conflict within us. There is a war between the flesh and the spirit. There is a struggle going on, a conflict, the battle of the ages. It's raging in our minds, and our only help is in the name of the Lord. The verse reveals that two realities happening at once, same time, two things going on. And that's why I think people will think that you're crazy, but you're not crazy. Somebody need to text me and say, Pastor Martin, I've been there, but I'm not crazy. Somebody need to call me up, yeah, in a few, and say, I've been there, you know, Pastor Martin. And now I'm realizing that I am not crazy. No, it's my inner self responding to the power of an almighty God from within, from the inside. The soul is troubled, my friends, because two things is happening, taking place at the same time. Yes, it is. And if you really don't know what's going on, you might easily just flip over on somebody. You may just bawl out at them because you really not recognizing that it is deep within. There is turmoil. There's a battle taking place. Hallelujah. On the inside. And if you don't understand it, you may get out at your spouse, your husband, your wife, your significant other. You may just say something that you never really, really meant to say. But that turmoil, that volcano on the inside has been rumbling for a while. It's like rumbling for a while. You never recognize it. But this morning, I want to assure you that there's a conflict that's taking place on the inside. Your soul, or the soul, ladies and gentlemen, is troubled. The psalmist confronted himself. He wasn't talking to anybody else. He confronted himself. And sometimes this is what we need to do as the people of God. We need

this is a holy war, a confrontation that comes from nowhere else but within, from within. A battle, my friend, that we are refusing to allow something else other than God or someone else other than God to fill the soul that is within me. Hallelujah. I'm grateful this morning to be able to share this word. Listen for a moment, my friend, brothers and sisters. He said the soul is troubled. Why are you disquieted within me? He asked. The word disquieted here means restlessness. It's anxiety. It's confusion. It's turbulence. Have you ever been on a cruise? You have ever been out there and you see the waves crashing against the sea? Anybody? If you have ever been there, then here's what he's talking about, my friend. It's like the restless waves that is crashing against the rocks. The soul is troubled. The soul, amen, is burdened. The soul, amen, is crying out. There's a restlessness. You can't sleep. Yeah, you take tablets in order to go to sleep, but in spite of the tablets that you're taking to go to sleep, you realize that you wake up the next few hours and you're still battling something. Oh, my friend, it's the restless waves in your heart that you have got to recognize. The psalmist was honest before God, and he was honest with himself. He does not hide what was going on the inside. Sometimes we come to pray to the Lord, you know, and when we come to pray to God, we tell God all about the trees are green, the birds singing over there. So we talk about the car, we tell the Lord about our neighbor, and we're not tapping in on the real issue, the core issues of what's going on the inside. Ladies and gentlemen, sometimes we come before God and we hide everything, we sweep them under the rug, and we really don't have an honest conversation with the Lord. Somebody said, that's true, you know, Pastor, and I could hear you saying that. Sometimes we don't tell God really what's going on. We are afraid sometimes to tell God what is really going on the inside. But you don't have to be afraid. You don't have to be worried. Anybody, my friend, you can tell God all that you want. You could complain, you could make some noise and say, God, I don't understand this. God, I want to talk to you about something, you know, God. I don't understand what is going on. Jesus knows, the song said, all about our struggles, and he promised that he would guide, hallelujah, until the day is done. So you can tell God what you cannot tell me and what you cannot tell your pastor. You can talk to God about it. Don't be afraid. Yes, don't hide the real issues that's going on the inside. The psalmist just bare himself before God. Amen. And when he did that, he could hear, amen, the voice of God that is within him. Something else came up. Faith began to rise from within him. And it says, hope thou in God. That's a soul, you know. That's a inner self that is speaking back at him. And it says, hope thou in God. He is the answer. He is the answer. He is the answer. No matter where you run to, you could relocate and think that somebody doing you something up here. So, and so you relocate and you're gone up a country, up so where my friends live, because you feel you could get away from yourself. You cannot get away from you. Amen. You've got to confront the issue. Hear the word of the Lord this morning speaking to us. It says, hope thou in God. Hallelujah. That is not something that is generated by the flesh or can be generated from just a human standpoint. It came from deep within the psalmist, as the word said, amen, hope thou in God. That's where I really want to leave you this morning. There's so much to say, ladies and gentlemen, in the
midst of the hopelessness, in the midst of the fear, in the midst of the sorrow, in the midst of a bitter divorce, here is God. Here is your soul. Hallelujah. On the inside, here in the gentlemen, in the midst of the hopelessness, in the midst of the fear, in the midst of the sorrow, in the midst of a bitter divorce, here is God. Here is your soul.

0: This morning, as we begin a brand new week, can you hear that, ladies and gentlemen? Hope thou in God, for I shall yet praise him who is the health of my countenance and my God. The radiance that you see on the outside, the smile that you see breaking through, the peace that you see, rising out of my heart, it's coming from within. Even while you are discouraged, even while you are burdened, the soul is being commanded to keep trusting God. Don't you ever let go. This is what we call spiritual warfare. It's a real war that is taking place in your hearts, in my heart, in our minds, your mind, my mind. It's a real place of battle. We see blood and sweat and tears and long, long nights of sorrow that looks like there is no healing. There's no entrance of God's power coming in. This is a battle, ladies and gentlemen, and everybody encounter that. You may be on a spiritual high today. It's because you have learned how to command the soul to hope in God. But tomorrow, there may be trouble looming on the horizon. I say, be thou aware, ladies and gentlemen, because...
1: Florida no good again. Me mean Florida gone. When me say, brother CJ and sister Ivy and the entire CJ Gospel, our family will be rolling into town on Saturday, June 13, 2026. For what? Excuse me. King Jesus Pentecostal Fellowship, Orlando, Florida. Look here. Women's Department present their first annual banquet. When me say, come and experience a night of fine food, warm fellowship, and uplifting praise. It turn over. Hold on, formal attire, royal blue and gold contribution, $80, $40 for children. Guess who are the MC? Dr. Ivy Edwards, who have a sick music by CJ Gospel, our CJ himself. I'm going to deliver the CJ. Where's the way to keep the that if you ask me? Legacy Hall. It is going to be at 9404 South Orange Blossom Trail, Suite 5, Orlando, Florida. Me say, I'll be something. Me say, it's going to turn over. Me say, Saturday, June 13th, 2026. And surprise artists might show up. Oh, for more information, please contact 510-987-6092 or 689-200-2505. Me say, it's gone!
2: It is here again, once more, Brother CJ celebrates his birthday!

What a great moment it is. Good morning, good morning, morning, good morning time to you. What a promise, huh? What a declaration this morning.

Sunday morning prayers and the praise, Pastor Owen Z. Martin. Yeah. Reminding you that it is not by might nor is it by power, but by my spirit, saith the Lord, God of hosts. Good morning. Good morning. Good morning.

Just to let you know, my friends, that if you will speak to yourself and encourage yourself, then something is bound to happen, man. Something is going to turn. Something is going to give. Something good is going to happen to you. And this might be the very, very day, you know, but there is a whole lot that is depending on you and you and you and you out there. So much depending on you and how you face your struggles, how you fight the battles, what you do, ladies and gentlemen. It is so important. I'm grateful on this Sunday morning to be able to come to you, and I am wanting to give God thanks for you out there as I welcome you back. This is our second segment. You're up, you're awake, you're getting ready for church. Good morning, Sister Joy, whose husband is Percy, and so they call them Percy Joy together. It's a great combination, a powerful couple, and I want to say special good morning to the two of Unu. Good morning, good morning, good morning. They are up, I'm sure, awake, and it is pleasant. Good morning, Lady Needham. Yes, she is awake, and Elder Needham is awake, and they're getting ready for church today. I pray God's power just falling in a manner today. You know, have you ever gone to church and, you know, the power come down in such a manner that pastor cannot even preach? Many times and times again, that has happened to me where, you know, we go in and the power comes down in such a manner that, you know, being sensitive to the power of God's Holy Spirit, then you just allow the Lord to just do what He wants to do. And those days, you don't have to really ascend the pulpit, you know, or to go preach. You just let God speak. And sometimes there's a lot of people who respond to the power of God. They get saved, they get healed, they get delivered, they feel strengthened to go fight the battle the next morning. You know, I'm not saying that this must happen every Sunday. Don't get me wrong, people, because there are those who would want to see that every Sunday. They go and they crank up something because they don't want your pastor preaching, you know. Yeah, man, and they say, have your way, Lord. I was preaching one time. I was a young pastor all the way out in St. Elizabeth, George's Valley, near to Balaclava. I pastored out there as a 23-year-old young boy out there and preaching the gospel of Jesus Christ. So once in the morning, power come down, you know, in a church, man. And those who did not want to hear the word that morning was walking around. One man said that. Yeah, he said, look like we can't have no preaching today. No, look like we can't. Ladies and gentlemen, I tell you, that morning I preached like Paul in that place because I realized, you know, that there are people who sometimes they don't want to hear their pastor give a word of encouragement, and so they want to prolong the whole church, you know, go on and on and on and on when the Holy Spirit speaks, you know. But there are moments when, yeah, man, pastor sensitive to the power need that. Now you need to step in and you need to speak to the church. Yeah, because you can't come every Sunday and everybody running around the house and jumping and knocking over benches and everybody 10, 15, 20 people speaking in tongues at the same time. And that's confusion, if you ask me. Yeah, it is. It is confusion. Nobody understands what's going on. The sinners, the unsaved. The unsaved come in and then just sit there watching nothing, nobody know, nobody explaining what is going on. And but everybody else who is saved, yeah, man, is running up and down and going on and racing up on the pulpit. You ever see them yet? Them cross the pulpit 6 times like the cutting down pastor in the name of Jesus. I tell you that nothing. Pastor needs to get up and say, hold on. Hold on. I encourage every pastor out there, when I see all that going on, step up there and say, hold on. So that's what I did the morning, you know, when gentlemen, you know, I was a young boy, a stranger in the community and far away from
home. I left, my wife was all the way back in Bulsa because she had another church, you know, she was a pastor before I became a pastor. I was an evangelist going throughout Jamaica, right? But she was a pastor over there in Bulsa, Savannah. Good morning to all the wonderful people from St. Elizabeth, from Bulsa. Yeah, man, Pastor Paula. Pastor Paula command Bulsa. She could have run for mayor down there and she would have won easily because she command the entire area of Bulsavannah. Mm-hmm. And so I was alone at that church. Me, can you imagine my wife gone this way and I went the other way to church, far, far away. Sometimes I had to walk miles. Yeah, miles upon miles upon miles. One Sunday when I got to church over, because I had to walk all the way from out at Wilton, like you're going to Santa Cruz. Mm-hmm. And I had to walk from Wilton, go all the way in past Breeze River, going in, a gentleman give me a little ride, a part way in the back of his van, you know. So I was sitting in the back of the van, my attache case, and I was going to church. I was just doing my, you know, I was being obedient to the Lord and going to church. And ladies and gentlemen, you know, when I got to church one Sunday, church was finished, 1 o'clock. Maybe they wanted to end before pastor get there. I don't know, but I got there. Anyway, you know, but my friend, brothers and sisters, you know, I want us to know that there are those moments when pastor, you have to be on top of things, you know. Yeah, man. Mm-hmm. I know when somebody just don't want to hear you that morning. Yeah, they just want to have a good time every Sunday. Are you kidding me? Nothing like that. Not every Sunday. You can have one Sunday or so where there is a, people say the Holy Ghost take over. The Holy Ghost must take over every day. But those people say the Holy Ghost take over, you see. And boy, pastor couldn't preach. Happy them happy. But pastor, you got to be sensitive. You know, I speak to all pastors and I think I have a right. Like where I'm in a place where I can talk to all pastors wherever you are and say, don't let them take away the service and church from you by them going up there and all morning nobody understand a thing that went on because somebody feel like they need to show how much they can speak in tongues and how much and all them thing there. When you see the confusion, stop it. I tell you, pastor, go in. I'm a pastor from when I was 23 years old, ladies and gentlemen. I will be 66 years old come September 26. I've given you a birthday notice from right now. But I'll be 66 come the month of September, date 26. Yeah. So I think I have a right. There's nothing out there, my friend, that I haven't seen. I've seen it. And so be encouraged this morning. Be encouraged, my pastors, my colleagues out there. Don't give up. Yeah, man. Continue to pursue righteousness and holiness and order in the church. Got to do that because even down at the cemetery there is order, and when you come to church they want all kind of confusion going on in the name of Jesus. They say it is, but don't be afraid to stop them. Good morning, pleasant morning to all of you. My lines are open this morning, you know, and I just feel like we're gonna have a good time. We're gonna have a great time. Good morning, Queen Bee, Dr. Ivy, happy birthday to you. And some people need to call me in and say good morning, Queen Bee, Dr. Ivy, on her birthday today. Yeah, call up and say good morning. Good people are born in the month of May. And so if you're born in the month of May, call me up and wish Queen Bee, Dr. Ivy, a happy birthday. My wife is born in the month of May. Yeah, May 1st. And she's celebrating all month, she says. So then she's going to celebrate until May 31st with Queen Bee, Dr. Ivy. So all the May people, May, we say morning time to all of you. Phone lines open this morning. You can call me up, 718-374-5999. 718-374-5999. I'm up. I am celebrating. I feel like I want to run and shout, run around the church, yes, and shout and praise the Lord for what He has done. He has set my spirit free, and I am grateful for that. Good morning. I
every day I get more real, you know, as a pastor. I tell you that. Every day I get more real and a little bit more serious, you know, because I feel like I'm just mellowing out. Yeah, man. And as I get there to that, what you call it, the senior citizens part of my life, I feel like I'm mellowing out, you know. So I give instructions, ladies and gentlemen. Yeah, man, to the body of Christ. Phone lines again, 718-374-5999. Some people going to love it. Others going to just walk away. Some going to love Pastor Martin, while others going, can't stand them on this, Martin. Wow, that's how people are, even in the body of Christ. 718-374-5999. Sunday Morning Radio. Good morning.

it's the voice of Adrian Cunningham, of course, ladies and gentlemen. Fine, sweet, rest in the arms of the Lord. Whatever may be going on in your life or this morning, I say find a sweet rest in the arm of the Lord. God offers comfort. He offers hope and peace, love, joy, and contentment within your heart. So may you find a sweet rest today. You know, go to church. Go to church. Don't stay home and say, I'm trying to find rest today. But go to church this morning, and even you being in church today, you'll find that place where, you know, the Lord is releasing comfort and giving you strength to face another day. All right. I am grateful. It's a good morning. I want to say good morning to Damian. Damian, that's Auntie Dot's son, Damian, celebrating a birthday today too. Happy birthday to Damian. I have a feeling he's fast asleep, you know, because young people don't get up so early. Even on Sunday mornings, you have to shake them and wake them, because they feel like they should sleep until 1 o'clock. You know, it's weekend and they're not going to school. And so Saturday and Sunday, it's 1 in the morning before they get up, because they're up all night playing video games, ladies and gentlemen. But good morning, your mom. I hope mom will pass it on to him, that Pastor Martin said it on the radio, that a good morning to Damian, and happy birthday on a very, very special, special day in his life. It is wonderful today, and I want to just honor God for you out there, right? Honor God for what you are maybe facing, going through, and knowing that there is help in the name of the Lord. Morning, Sister Cherry. Good morning. Morning to Sister Yvonne. Good morning to you, the African. Good morning to you, sir. I saw him last night. I hung out last night until minutes to 12 o'clock, way after 11 o'clock, when I should be in my bed. I was out at it's a stand-up party. Hardly any seats in there, so you don't have any choice but to stand up and rock to the music. Great night it was. I want to say thanks to Redman Hi-Fi out there, doing what he does. And was good to see Glamour Wayne. Good morning out there. Yeah, great. And DJ Steph. First I've seen Steph. I wonder where Steph come from. You know, I didn't get a chance to talk to her. DJ Steph. Must be Stephanie or something like that. But a good morning, doing her thing too. And, you know, a female being a DJ, I said, okay, go ahead, do your thing, Steph. So pleasant morning. But all the folks who were out there, yeah, man, thanks for coming out, going out to support and do what you do. It was pleasant, I tell you. And I'm grateful that, you know, I watched the crowd and I said, you know what? I really feel that we need moments like these in the body of Christ where we could just go and you know, and mingle among each others as brothers and sisters in Christ. We can let down our hair, we dance, we jump around and all that. Everybody needs that. Nothing wrong with it in the body of Christ. Yeah, go and celebrate, man. Yeah, I think so. I really think it's a good thing when you can release. Sometimes it's just some stress we're releasing, you know, when we go out there to do. It is true that we, you know, we can go and release some stress. But, ladies and gentlemen, had a great night. Got home late. I woke up a little bit late this morning. So, when you hear me coming on, it was a wake-up call to be on the radio this morning. But I'm happy to be here. And once again, I want to say good morning, you know, to all the broadcasting stations that's carrying the broadcast this morning. Special morning, you know, to all of UNU. I want to say pleasant good morning to my brother CJ, and Queen B, Dr. Ivy. Hold on. Yeah, good morning to UNU. And all the wonderful listeners out there from all these wonderful stations. Good morning on the CJ Gospel Station. We are family, right? Yeah. Morning to UNU. It is a blessing indeed. And
Thanks, my friend. Good morning, going out to Sean over at Future FM and all the listeners right there on Future FM 98.9. Yeah, the Lord said, you know, the thoughts that he has for you. He has a future all mapped out for you, sir, and for all the DJs and all the broadcasters. Good morning to Mr. Expert. Good morning. Saying good morning to Father Gassi. Yeah, and ask that God will cover and strengthen him. Good morning to every one of you over there that's a listener. If I don't call your name, it's because I don't know you and you never call me. So call me up if you're listening on Future FM. Let me know that you are up Sunday morning and you want to say a big, big, big hello to me, Pastor Owen Z. Yeah, good morning, Sister Yvonne. Good morning, Sister Sean over there. Pleasant morning to everyone of Uno. My number is 718-374-5999. 718-374-5999. 718-374-5999. That's Pastor Owen Z live in studio. And you can call me up. Good morning. Yeah, going out to my brother, my friend, that's Mr. David Aniki, that's Squeeze, if you ask me. Yeah, and all the listeners that's locked in this morning, NYC, that's New York City, WBLS 107.5 HD3 radio. We say good morning to Uno. And out in Orlando, that's 93.5 FM 105.9 HD3. And then down in Miami, yeah, man, you listen live. If you're out there and you're listening on any one of these broadcasting stations, then let me hear you. 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Radio.com. Pleasant morning, guys. That's uniting the world, you know, together. Yeah, man, uniting the world. And I'm grateful for the opportunity, ladies and gentlemen, you know, for the unity that's coming from my heart to your heart. Every one of you out there, a pleasant good morning to Uno. Call me up, 718-374-5999. That is my number, and you can catch up with Pastor Owen Z. Martin right here in studio. It is beautiful just to know that God is able to do great things, and that there is nothing too hard for the Lord to do. Sunday morning, we take it easy. Then later on, we're going to raise the bar. A good morning to you. Good morning, guys. Morning time.

Wow, be sure about that, ladies and gentlemen, that God truly answers prayers. And you need, you have a need this morning, a prayer that, you know, you've been this asking the Lord to do something.

0: tried every trials, my friends, every burden, every pain. He knows what's going on within your life. Has the power to turn things around. That is a good thing to celebrate. I want to say good morning also to my sister, my member. That is Sister Anne-Marie Edie. Good morning. It's the first time you ever listen to me, Sister Anne-Marie. Good morning. A member of Life Worship Center, Church of God of Prophets, Bronx, New York. And she's celebrating her birthday today. How come I never know that? Eh? Good morning to you. Happiest birthday to you. Please come to church and celebrate today, Sister Anne-Marie Edie. Don't say you're done, because God is the answer. 7:32 in the morning. And, you know, Damien turns 13 today. My niece is 13 years old. And for me and for my wife, it's been a long, long time. You know, we haven't, we forget what it feels like to be raising up a teenager, especially in these times, right? I feel like it is All right, so many people from Life Worship Center having birthday today. Good morning, Sister Avia Allen. Yeah, happy birthday to you too. We're going to have a party today in church. It's going to be a Holy Ghost party in church today. Mm-hmm. Call me up, please, somebody. Yeah, because so many people in our church born in the month of May. I wonder why. They're strong people, you know. My wife is very, very strong, stronger than me. Mm-hmm. Good morning to all the May persons there. If you're out there and you're celebrating a birthday today, call me up. Or you celebrated yesterday or from the 1st of May up to today, then let me know so I could acknowledge you and say happiest birthday to you. I'd love that. Yeah. Find out. So Sister Emery, morning. Sister Avia, morning. Brother Damien, good morning. Who else? Dr. Ivy, good morning. Wow. May look like it's taking over. Call me up if you're a May person and you're celebrating your birthday. 718-374-5999. It's Sunday morning. My friends, prayers and praise. Yeah. Knowing it's not by might nor by power, but it's by the Spirit of God. We make declarations and we believe God as we pray one for the other. So I wanted to ask a question, you know, about raising a teenager, especially in this time. That's for those who are having children and it's their first year being a teenager. I want to say good morning to my sister over in Toronto. Good morning, my sister Bobbitt. Good morning to you. Morning time. Yeah, good morning time to you, my sister. Blessings on you. And my niece, my number one is niece, that, you know, that's her name, is Brianne. And Brianne thought she was the only niece that I have. And she was a very special one. Of course, she's very special. But, you know, she thought that she was the only one. Uncle Owen, I thought I was the only one. She said, no, my dear, there's a whole, about 200. Yeah, the Martins are, we're a lot of us. You have to be strong to come and fight us. Mm-hmm. And Sister Ruth and son born, yeah, today too, birthday today. Mother and father, while we pray for these May people. So you're raising up teenagers, and I hope that you are prepared, you know. I wonder if Auntie Dots is prepared for a teenager, you know, coming up in our house. Call me up, let me know what we can do, because I have forgotten. My boys were teenagers so long ago. They are big men now, mm-hmm. Up in their 30s. Can you believe that? Yeah, so somebody needs to, I'd love to talk to you about that, you know, raising a teenager, because I do believe it can be one of the most rewarding challenging seasons of parenting. You know, somebody call it that, like it's a legal passage that they pass through where they want to do everything. They want to try everything. They want to go everywhere. I don't know. I wasn't like that. My years of teenage, I could remember it, you know, and my brothers, years of teenage, we never want to do all these things that these teenagers are now doing. I don't know if we never have no sense or what. Somebody need to help me and tell me that, because I'm not sure about that, you know. Good morning. Good morning.
1: Good morning.
0: Pleasant morning. How are you?
1: Pleasant morning, Pastor.
0: How are you?
1: I'm okay.
0: That is...
1: Doing God, thanks.
0: Mm-hmm. Sister Valerie, how are you doing?
1: Yes. I'm fine.
0: Mm-hmm. You're good?
1: Wake up. I had a Sunday morning doing God thanks.
0: And you wake up late, not sure?
1: No, not really, you know. Mm. Wake up early, I just...
0: And fell back asleep, like Doreen.
1: No, I did not.
0: Oh.
1: I was here just listening to my radio, and then I went to the bathroom just now. Mm-hmm. I come back. So let me call you. I wake up long time.
0: Okay, good. That's a good thing, you know. I look forward to hearing from you.
1: Yeah.
0: I look forward to hearing from you on Sunday mornings. You know, one call I'm assured of, and that's you, Sister Valerie. Mm-hmm.
1: Yes.
0: And I take pleasure. You know, let me ask you a question first, right? You ready for the question? I know you have grown children and so on, right? Uh-huh.
1: Yes.
0: Can you recall when they were teenagers and how was it for you and them?
1: I can recall when they were teenagers.
0: Mm-hmm.
1: When they were teenager, I was in Jamaica.
0: Oh.
1: When they was like, I didn't come here yet. Like all the thing, all.
0: From the age 13, because when they age 13, then something happened in their brain. I don't know what happened.
1: Age 13.
0: Yeah, from 13 to 19.
1: Yes, well, when I came up, my boys then came up 1990, so they came up when they... The two boys, they were in the 20s. One was 21 already, and one was 20.
0: Mm-hmm.
1: One was 20 and one was 21. And the girls, them came up when the oldest girl came up when she 15 or 16.
0: Yeah,
1: and
0: how
1: then
0: was it?
1: The other one came up, the last one came up when she 9. Three of them came up first, and then the oldest boy came up after. The following year, 91.
0: Mm-hmm. How was it for the teenagers, though? How was it when they came to America in their teenage years?
1: They were working. The girls them to school.
0: Mm-hmm.
1: The two girls, the 16-year-old one.
0: Mm-hmm.
1: She went to high school when she came here.
0: Was it
1: boys and girls?
0: How challenging was it, though? How challenging was it for you?
1: For me because it was me alone.
0: It was you alone, a single mother, not you raising them and sending them to school?
1: The last girl was 9, and then, you know, she came here, and I don't know, she get bad in school, you know, fight. But she loved to fight.
0: Mm-hmm.
1: So. And she got her hand broken.
0: That sounded like a big fight. That sounded like it was a big fight.
1: Yes, they I think some girls jump her, and because she was going to not junior high yet.
0: Mm-hmm.
1: She was going to what they call the first school. But that came up here when she came about 9 year old or 10.
0: Oh, that's
1: She didn't reach junior high yet. It's the age of, you know, to go to junior high.
0: Right.
1: And she fought, and then she hadn't got her hand broken. Oh boy.
0: Did you go down to the school?
1: I didn't get to go to the school. All the unbroken. I don't know. She got involved with some girls, and one of the girls, and she was fighting. What I get to understand, and they jump on her to get her off because she was on top of the girl or something like that.
0: With her Jamaican self, right? She was beating up the girl. She was beating up the girl with her Jamaican.
1: I think so. What I get to understand, but in all her hand got broken. I don't know how the hand got broken. Then now, when I was at work at that time, I was working in Fort Hamilton, and they call me and tell me she into the Kings County Hospital, and that's where I live now. You know, nearby. You know,
0: you could have walked.
1: Yes, it was in Kings County, and her hand got broken. I have to go to Kings County. Somebody came and picked me up from my work because I supposed to leave work 8 o'clock because it was a shift I was doing. Somebody was supposed to release me 8 o'clock from my job, and then the lady said, I have to call the lady and tell her if she could come because I have to leave. I have to leave to go to the hospital to my daughter. When I go down there, somebody picked me up. When I go down there, I was there the whole time, almost the whole night. They were setting the hand. When she said she was crying and screaming, I could feel it down to my bottom of my stomach. The pain,
0: I know.
1: Yes, that kind of pain. And she was screaming because they were trying to set back the hand.
0: Yeah.
1: So they put her, after that, they put the hand in cast.
0: Okay, all right. So yes, when they, so afterwards, when they got a teenage, you had two teenage going to school at the same time, girls?
1: Two girls.
0: Going and
1: two, the boys, them work when they came.
0: So the how, boys, was it? How was it when they got to high school? Can you
1: the
0: remember?
1: Girls?
0: For the girls.
1: The younger one, she loved to fight. In school, she go, she fight. She and somebody fight.
0: They call you and warn you as
1: I have to take her from my job. She get suspended. She and another girl. She fight another girl who's even taller and bigger than her, but they were in the same class.
0: And she beat her.
1: And we were living on the same block.
0: And she beat up the other girl.
1: Yes, and they suspend both of them from that I should just start to go junior high now. In junior high that happened.
0: Wow. You know, it's a challenging time for any parent.
1: But thank God everybody get big now and have kids.
0: Yeah, and look back at those days. And they look back at those days and, you know, that now they know how to train their own children. You know, after when they grow up and they have their own family now, I'm sure they are so protective of their own children, you know. It's just the way it goes. But so I'm grateful. I'm grateful to you for your
1: sharing. It was challenging for me because as a single mother.
0: It
1: was very hard.
0: You have done well. I must tell you that.
1: Yes, everybody say that.
0: Yeah, man.
1: Yes.
0: Knowing you over the years, you have done wonderful.
1: Go to school, go to parents' meeting, and, you know, it was, you know.
0: I appreciate you for that. So, we say happy Sunday and prayers going for you. Always.
1: I'm glad you talk to me about that. Get that out of my system.
0: Of course, you know that's what happened.
1: You know, I talk about it too, you know, with friends. You know what? Yeah. You know what I've been through with my kids.
0: Yeah.
1: Them,
0: but now you're talking about it on the radio, and people are listening to you everywhere.
1: To me.
0: Say, you know, you can do this. Even a single mother could do this, right? Even a single mother.
1: Their father was in Jamaica. And because we were break up anyway. My children's father wasn't. We were separate, like, before I came here. Because my mother sent for me and them. It was kind of challenging as a single mother.
0: Your journey. Yeah, man, it's been
1: I think that's where my journey started.
0: a real successful journey. And you look back over your life and you say, thank you for the teenagers. But thank you so much, all right? And we're going to catch up again next week. Always a pleasure.
1: I need my little prayer, but, you know, I know maybe you don't have time for
0: I'll send it out to you, man. Of course I have to send out prize for you. Remember, we're coming from the days of 222nd, you know, the Link Up Radio till today.
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1: Up
0: Studio.
1: Roy and Anit and so DJ Roy and so was
0: they
1: Anit
0: were Irish Jam, right? Jam Radio. That's what they.
1: Irish Jam Radio.
0: Mm-hmm.
1: But you know they have it. They still have it. They have it now, but they don't have the same number.
0: Mm-hmm. Yeah, man. They have. They still have Link Up
1: yeah,
0: too.
1: Yeah, and, but they, because yeah. the station sell out to some Spanish people.
0: All right, Sister Valerie, you know a lot. Let's pray.
1: Yeah, maybe we talk again on next Sunday. All yes, right. We talk about.
0: Blessings.
1: Leave off some of these things a little bit and we can make it up another Sunday, right?
0: All righty, there you go. Yes. Happy
1: Thanks,
0: Sunday.
1: Pastor.
0: Happy Sunday.
1: Happy Sunday.
0: Walk
1: and please
0: good.
1: Put me on, yes, please put me on the prayer line.
0: I
1: please.
0: Certainly will do so. My wife
1: yeah,
0: is
1: and
0: listening.
1: Yeah, my kids and my grandkids, yes. Thank you so much.
0: On the prayer list you go. Happy Sunday. Take care.
1: Yes, thank you. Walk good. Walk good. God bless. All right.

0: should come to you.
1: It is a good morning, a pleasant, pleasant, pleasant morning. Good morning.
2: A pleasant good morning, Pastor Martin.
1: A pleasant good morning to you, and how are you?
2: I am blessed and highly favored. I'm celebrating another Earth Strong. That was yesterday. Still celebrating it.
1: Who is this? Sister Angela Martin? That's you?
2: Yes, Evangelist Martin.
1: Evangelist Angela Martin. Good morning.
2: Yes, sir.
1: So you had a birthday yesterday?
2: Good morning. My birthday was yesterday, but we're celebrating it from the 1st of May, right to the end of May.
1: Mm-hmm.
2: Yeah, I'm celebrating life, you know.
1: No quarrel.
2: Every day.
1: I have no quarrel with that. I have no quarrel. My wife is celebrating hers too. She was born the 1st of May, and she's been celebrating since then. So I can't stop you, and I won't stop her either. And I'll say all the birthday people them for the month of May. Go ahead and celebrate up to the 31st of May, then you know you're cool until June. You don't go no further. That's it. June, you end your celebration and wait for next year. So, how did you spend your yesterday? How was it? How did you spend yesterday?
2: It was great before the Lord. I was just before Him, honestly, worshiping, just worship. You know, just blessing myself with the songs, then just worshiping, yes. And then I went to BJ's to get my cake and stuff because I'm doing it at my church today, yes.
1: You're having a party today at church?
2: Yes.
1: All are invited? Yes. All are invited? All are invited. Come on over to the party, people. Wow. If you tell us where the church is, you know, people are going to come over there for the celebration, you know. People are going to come for a piece of cake and all that. So make sure you have a lot of cake over there to give to people, right? Make sure you bought the biggest cake from Upsell yesterday so you can celebrate. Of course, you know, get one candle.
2: Yeah, though. I have enough food.
1: Yeah. How many candles? Get one candle. I hope you only got one candle, one of them.
2: I wonder when I put the candle there.
1: You don't have to worry about that. Just get one candle. That's all they need to know. That's you burning.
2: When we are 66, I'm going to put the 66, the two 66. Yes, I'm going to turn 66 yesterday.
1: Six. Wow.
2: Yeah, I'm 66 year old, Pastor Martin. Yes, sir.
1: And still going strong, not you?
2: What you mean? And we are talking about everything you got to be. Put a God here. This God here, Lord of mercy, God. Oh,
1: Lord
2: my God.
1: Mercy, Lord of mercy.
2: Yes. I did wish your wife happy birthday, you know, when it was our birthday. Yeah, and I'm going to wish her happy birthday again.
1: Mm-hmm.
2: Happy birthday, belated birthday, Mrs. Martin. And happy birthday to Minister Ivy as she celebrates another Earth Strong today.
1: We don't do belated around here, you know. We don't.
2: No, your wife.
1: No, man,
2: your
1: she
2: wife.
1: Don't too. She's up there. She's upstairs saying, she don't know that I don't do belated.
2: Oh,
1: every day is...
2: Okay, well, happy birthday, Mommy.
1: There you go.
2: Another Earth Strong, happy birthday to you, Mrs.
1: There you
2: Martin.
1: Go. There you go.
2: And a happy Earth Strong to Pastor Minister Ivy.
1: Mm-hmm.
2: And happy birthday to myself and all those beautiful people celebrating their birthday in the month of May.
1: Especially today.
2: Enjoy.
1: Right? Yesterday and today and all that, you know. Happy birthday.
2: Yes.
1: Blessings on you.
2: Thank you, Pastor Martin.
1: I trust that today is going to be just an awesome day for you. And
2: you mean, no man, my kid, no sir.
1: Yeah.
2: Turn up. Every time my birthday at my church, turn up. These people are Nigerian, they're African. Yeah, they. I'm telling you, they know how to worship. When I say worship.
1: Oh, you go to a Nigerian church? African?
2: Yes,
1: Nigerian?
2: Sir.
1: Yeah? Wow.
2: Yes, sir. Yes.
1: Okay.
2: Shadows of the Almighty Bronx Ministry.
1: What's the difference? Tell me a little bit, because I want to learn this morning, right? What is the difference? And you love the way they worship as to a, let's say, a Jamaican, since you use the word Nigerian, I want to know, like a Jamaican or an Antiguan church or so. Why an African church?
2: And you know, to me, I don't see anything. To me, it's Jamaica. They are Jamaicans. Yeah. They worship the way we, and they pray. You know, just like they love to pray and worship. That's with them, and they die. You understand?
1: Mm-hmm.
2: But to me, they is the same. We don't see anything different.
1: Okay.
2: So my church is a deliverance ministry church. Yeah.
1: Okay.
2: They're like the same. Yeah. I don't see anything different because they are warriors. I know they pray. They are warriors. And worship.
1: It's just a matter of question, you know. So that's fine.
2: No, I don't see anything different.
1: Nothing different, of course. That's beautiful. That's beautiful.
2: And a lot of Jamaicans come to my church too. Yeah.
1: Yeah. Wow. Beautiful. Yeah. Where is your church? Where is it?
2: 229 East 204th Street between Valentine and Gun Conquers.
1: All right.
2: 204th Street,
1: All right. So, a blessing to you. And we trust that your birthday. So, a lot of people go there, so you have to have a big cake for today.
2: We have two big cakes.
1: Go celebrate your 66th, your 66th birthday. Go and celebrate it and, you know, have fun and, you know, yeah, man. And then Monday, Tuesday, you could call me up and tell me all about it. Okay. I want to hear it on Tuesday, rather.
2: Okay. Pastor Martin, yeah.
1: Well, good. Enjoy your day.
2: It's something I look forward to every birthday.
1: Then I must look forward. I don't understand people who don't celebrate birthdays, you know, people who just quiet about their birthday. I never understand it, you know. But, well, if it floats their boat, I say keep on rowing. If you don't want nobody to know about your birthday, I say okay. But I have to tell the world about mine, all right? Happy birthday.
2: Thank you, Pastor Martin. Happy birthday to your wife again. Happy birthday, Mr. Ivy.
1: And run if you have to. Run around church today. Knock over two chairs if you feel like you want to do it. It's your birthday.
2: Nobody has a one rant. More ear for them.
1: God bless you. What good?
2: All right, Pastor Martin. God bless you too. Enjoy your birthday, Mrs. Martin and Minister Ivy. To God be the glory.
0: Okay. I turn away when.
1: Going out to Evangelist Angela Martin.
0: I should come to you and surrender.
1: I have a sister-in-law named Angela Martin. And I have a sister named Angela Martin.
0: Life was reckless.

0: was at the altar.
1: I say good morning to my brother Leon Nash out in Jamaica, National Religious Partnership Media Radio. Good morning to you, sir. He's gonna come join me a little bit later. Good morning, good morning. All the folks over in Christiana, good morning, Tono. Manchester, good morning. Making our way over the Trelawney, Clarendon, where the most wonderfulest people in the world are from. Clarendon, Clarendon, Clarendon.
0: Don't you ever turn away and let me fall.
1: Morning, Sister Verona.

Sunday morning prayers and praise. That's what it is. Pastor Owen Z. Martin, pastor of Life Worship Center, Church of God of Prophecy, Bronx, New York. It's live. I want to remind you, you know, as we rush to the top of the hour, Saturday, July 4th is just around the bend, if you ask me. And I've got tickets in my hand for the big, super, all-white Caribbean Jerk Fest. Special good morning to all of UNO. Good morning to Royal Caribbean Restaurant. Yeah, over there, my brother Carl. Yeah, man, Carl T. Good morning to you, sir. And good morning going to Stephanie, and good morning going to Romy, and good morning to Latoya, and good morning going down to, yeah, over there, my brother Carl. Yeah, man, Carl T. Good morning to you, sir. And good morning going to Stephanie.

CJ and Sister Ivy and the entire CJ Gospel, our family, will be rolling into town on Saturday, June 13, 2026. What, excuse me? King Jesus Pentecostal Fellowship, Orlando, Florida. Look here, Women's Department present their first annual banquet. 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Dr. Ivy Edwards, who have a sick of music. By CJ Gospel, our CJ himself, I'm going to deliver the CJ. Where you say, where to keep the that if you ask me, Legency Hall. It is going to be at 9404 South Orange Blossom Trail, Suite 5, Orlando, Florida. Me say, I be something. Me say, it's got turned over. Me say, Saturday, June 13th, 2026. And surprise artists might show up. Oh, for more information, please contact 510-987-6092 or 689-200-2505. Me say, it gone!

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0: you're going to see the big, big, big sign, SDA, Philadelphia, SDA. They're there on Sabbath, and we are there on Sunday morning. So come on over and celebrate. Come right on in, right? Just come in, come in. Come through the front door. Yeah, man. Where you see that big parking lot? You come right there, and you make your way in. You're going to see that we have the best greeters. They are at the door. They smile, and they welcome you. Yeah, man. And don't say you're past a friend, because Sister Cherry said, no, man, she's not a pastor friend. He's my pastor. And I love Sister Cherry. A good morning to all of Uno. So we're looking forward to seeing you guys in church today. Come celebrate the blessings of the Lord on this Sunday morning. And we're going to have a glorious time. Right?
1: Stolen from me. Are you ready? Are you ready?

0: It is the voice of Maria Providence, and coming right back at you on this Sunday morning. A pleasant good morning. Good morning.
1: Good morning to you, my wonderful Bishop and Dad. How are you doing?
0: I am doing. Happy Sunday to you. And how are you? Tell me if your hands are anointed. Tell me now.
1: I might as well clap them.
0: And if your feet are anointed, you just stomp them. March.
1: That's what.
0: Pastor Tanisha, good morning. How you do?
1: Oh, I'm doing great. I'm doing awesome. God has been good. One more day. Life, health, and strength. Yes.
0: One more beautiful day, not true.
1: Beautiful day.
0: Is it looking beautiful up a country?
1: Oh, the sun is shining through my windows.
0: Jesus.
1: It's just so beautiful.
0: You know, when these days like these are my best days. Yeah, man. Yeah, my best days, you know, when the sun is in its radiance. It's beautiful.
1: Wow.
0: No ache in my fingers, no aches in my knees, no aches at all. When it's winter, you know, I really don't like the winter thing. I wish winter would be 1 month and that's it, you know.
1: I sort of like, you know, the winter, because, you know, when you're cold, you can always try and get warm. But sometimes when it's hot, oh, my God, there's nothing you can do.
0: Yeah, I tell you.
1: I tell you. But I'm... Yeah.
0: So these are my best days, and you know, I love it. I feel like everybody should be on the outside today. Nobody should stay home. It's a good day to just come hang out at church, you know, and then people could go to the park if they want to go. If they have a birthday celebrating, they could go, you know, in the park, get some ice cream, like Sister Evangelist Angela Martin. Go out and have a celebration in the park. Ice cream and chicken and cake. What do you say about
1: that? That's right. I think so, too. I think so. It's a beautiful day. Look, the day is just... I don't know about New York, but up here in the country, oh, my gosh.
0: Hello.
1: I tell you, it's just...
0: Careful, you know, what you say about New York, you know. If you know this, we call it... They call it New York, New York. City so nice, they named it twice. You see that? New York?
1: What I'm saying, you know, you guys have a lot of high-rising buildings, so, you know, maybe the sun is being blocked. But here, up in the country, I tell you...
0: Why am I feeling like you're throwing stones at us?
1: No. I'm just saying, yeah, there's a good side to the country.
0: Anybody
1: and, you know,
0: feel a stone throw, I feel an ouch right in the back of my shoulder. So.
1: I tell you, man.
0: Wow.
1: The sun is just shining through, peeping through the window. It's just so amazing up here in the country, I tell you.
0: All right, we're not going to fight about the country. People leave Jamaica and they come to go to country up here. When
1: they get
0: them out of the country, and you can't get the country out of them.
1: Sure.
0: You know,
1: they're
0: born up so, or up in Cross Hill, they come from Cross Hill, and then live all the way up so, you know, in a country.
1: We're not going to talk about the country. Yes, sir.
0: All right, tell me what you want. I want to ask you a question, though. Let me ask you a question, right? Where is she? Oh, my God. She dropped off. Please call me back. I want to talk and ask her a question. Let's go back to the song, though. The voice of Maria Providence on a Sunday morning. If your hands are anointed.

0: congrats to Tanisha and family up there in the countryside. So, I want to say good morning. Morning to all of Uno and welcome. Welcome back to you. Good morning.
1: Good morning again, sir. I don't know what happened. I got caught up.
0: So, here's what happened down in the city, right?
1: Yes, sir.
0: We don't get disturbance like that when it comes down to our internet, you know, but upper country, internet trouble.
1: Oh my God. As I said, I was arguing because I know I won't win.
0: I sound so like I have I'm to not, win. I love yeah, to win, you know. I don't know. I just love to win. When I'm,
1: you know, I'm
0: not a good loser. When I lose, I just
1: like, you see, the mere fact that my phone went out, that's it. Because then you're going to tell me. So I can't argue it at all. The phone take me right down.
0: So that in the country,
1: right in the
0: those
1: country,
0: things happen. Those things are what goes on in the country. But I got a question for you, right?
1: Sure, sir.
0: I know you have teenagers, right?
1: I do. I have 3 teenagers.
0: All righty. So, teenagers. Tell me about you have 2 teenagers?
1: 3. Oh, so I 2 teenagers. Mm-hmm. Right, you're right. Oh, 2 teenagers.
0: One is going to be up there soon.
1: Right. So one is going to be 17 and the other 15.
0: All righty. I think you are the perfect person to tell me, you know, how you raise teens again, because I can't remember. It's been so long a time for me, you know, and I cannot recall what it means and how do I raise a teenager in these challenging times that we are living in, right? Help me and help all the other folks that is listening this morning. Go right ahead.
1: I would not say this is basically how to be, but because, you know, teenagers, I mean, they have a mind of their own. So with my 2 girls, oh my God, they can become a handful sometimes.
0: Mm-hmm.
1: I mean, they are great kids. They are great, great kids.
0: Of course.
1: But what I realize, sir, with these things, all right, so if I tell them that, you know, just ask them to do this,
0: mm-hmm.
1: what I realize that if you continue to go, you know, you tell them to do it, right?
0: Right, right.
1: And they know they heard you. But because you want to see them get up same time, or you want to see them make some move, you're there. Didn't I tell you to get up and listen? They're not moving until they feel pleased.
0: Wow.
1: That is what I realized. You constantly going. Didn't you hear me say to get up?
0: Mm-hmm.
1: Did you hear me say to do it? That will not work. Cause these kids, they will not move until they feel like they're ready. And I tell you, so that's what I realized. So what I do when I talk to them,
0: mm-hmm.
1: I that's it. That's I'm done. Cause these, like, they're telling you, okay, I hear you.
0: So you say it one time. You just say it one time and done.
1: One time and I'm done. Because I realize me repeating, you did it. It's like I'm wasting energy. I'm wasting time. Because it's like they're telling, I heard you from the first time.
0: Mm-hmm, mm-hmm.
1: But because with us, we want to see the moment you talk, the moment you said get up, you want to see them getting up.
0: Wow.
1: And that's not so with them. You know, they sit
0: mm-hmm.
1: and they stroll through and you're there saying, didn't I tell you to do this?
0: Mm-hmm.
1: And your moment you are there beating until they feel like they please themselves, I realize that's the time they get up.
0: Wow, you know.
1: So Yeah.
0: I am learning, you know, my wife and I, we learned that, you know, it's challenging. It's one of the most rewarding seasons, though, you know.
1: Right.
0: Yeah, to see them growing up. But I also know that it is challenging, right? It is a challenging season, man, you know, parenting.
1: Right.
0: So this is what somebody call it, a legal passage that they go through, meaning that, you know, they're going to try everything. They want to go everywhere. They want to say everything.
1: Right.
0: They are just, but, you know, it's a year. These are the years of growth, right? A time of growth.
1: Right.
0: A time of identity, right? How you feel about that? A time of identity when...
1: Yeah, that's true.
0: Mm-hmm, that's right.
1: True. They're just feeling themselves.
0: Yes, and emotions, too. And emotions.
1: Right.
0: Especially the girls.
1: Right. And some of them, I mean, they don't even know how to handle those emotions. Like, you get the better of them. And, you know, that's when you realize that that you know, person coming out, they start to, you know, want to wear their little nails, want to put on a little makeup, want to, you know.
0: Yeah,
1: you used to buy those dresses for them. They don't need those dresses no more.
0: Why should they
1: need shoes with heels. I mean, they're just feeling, they're finding themselves. That's so true.
0: And because they're seeing other children, other kids at school, you know, they don't want to just look like like the ones at school, you know. They don't want to look like that's a church girl and everybody's gonna say, oh, they go to church and
1: right.
0: No, they want to look like everybody else, you know. But how did you kind of put a hold on it though? Did you, because I know that you have to first build a relationship before you actually get to the rules part, not true?
1: That's true, yes, sir.
0: Mm-hmm. Wow.
1: Yes, sir.
0: They are different.
1: And I mean, they the way, because that's what the Bible says, train up a child in the way they should go.
0: Mm-hmm.
1: That, I mean, that really, really, really, really helps, because, you know, they all of them, especially for Britannia, when she was in Belly, she was... I got baptized with her, I married with her, filled with the Holy Ghost with her, everything. So, I don't know, but she's more of a challenge than, the other.
0: Yeah.
1: I don't know, there's just something about her, which I know is something special, but there's just something about her, I don't know. I don't know. I can't even explain it.
0: But as I said,
1: that church, that the word of God that is in them. Because even when they go to school, especially, you know, my bigger daughter will come back with some questions, like she and her parents were talking, and they would be saying things to, you know, but, you know, there are some questions that they may ask her to come and ask me. You know, so I realized that their conversation is sometimes more religious and, you know, based upon, you know, the questions she may come back and ask and, you know, so...
0: That's a good thing, you know. That's it shows that the direction is coming from somewhere, you know.
1: You're
0: sowing into their lives, and so but they are brilliant kids, you know. I mean, all the children right now are brilliant.
1: They're brilliant. True. Yeah. That's so true.
0: All of them are brilliant, brilliant, brilliant children, and we can see that and hear the questions that they ask. And you know, I wonder at times, when I was their age, oh my God, I never have all these kind of talk and questions. You know, but
1: I sure did not.
0: you'll find something coming after you, like, whoop, after
1: that,
0: your
1: head. That's so true. Yeah, like, where did you get that question? Like,
0: The freedom I love is how we are able to have a conversation with them, and at that certain level, you know, of course we set clear boundaries. We do set clear boundaries, you know, but we can hold a good conversation with them and know mm-hmm. that they will walk away saying, wow, you know, I could talk to mom and I can talk to dad and so on without feeling judged of anything.
1: Right.
0: You know, okay. I think that's beautiful. I could remember that about my boys and also with the young people at church. I have a good relationship with my young people. You know, I hang out with them.
1: And
0: so.
1: That's good.
0: I hang out with them so that I could young up myself. You know, I
1: want to be. That's a good idea. That's a good idea right there. That's a very good idea. No better way of feeling young than to hang out with them.
0: Hang out with them. I laugh with them. One time a little, this little girl maybe was about 10 years old, couldn't be more than that. Mm-hmm. And I was in a domino game with her. No, I cannot play that domino thing, right? Mm-hmm. No, and she gave me 6. And she never forget it. I was in Florida the other day, and I saw her, and she laughed at me. I remember. I gave you 6 love. She was like 10 years old. I said, Jesus, I'll never
1: be able. That's it with my daughter. We play table tennis together.
0: Yeah?
1: And, yeah, we do that here. And I'm telling you, she is so good. Yeah. Yes, I can play table tennis.
0: And she can play too?
1: She can, yes.
0: I need a competition because
1: I don't think we're that. I'll bring you a competition though, because I have a brother-in-law who plays it good. So every
0: that's
1: time he comes,
0: that's your brother-in-law. That's not you.
1: No, but every time he comes, he just beat us up like we're not even trying.
0: So we have a competition. We have 2 competition.
1: Okay.
0: On. 2 of them.
1: Okay.
0: We have a football, meaning
1: of course.
0: Kickball.
1: Well, I know.
0: Not throw ball.
1: I assure you can't win me with that one. That was I was born with that talent. That's a born talent.
0: Look on my gun. Look, I'm gonna walk away, leave you, because I'm gonna walk away, leave you. You are going to beat me at football.
1: Oh my God! I would go easy though, but I know you won't. No, that's where my strength. You may beat me at the table tennis, but
0: Brother
1: not in the
0: CJ,
1: football.
0: Queen B, Dr. Ivy. No, we need to set up a game out at the park. We need a game like next week in the park, because
1: we could arrange that, sir.
0: So you're gonna go easy on me.
1: Oh my God, sir. I may have to.
0: I'm so embarrassed this morning. Embarrassed.
1: That was a gift from, I start playing from such an early age.
0: No, sir.
1: And then everywhere I went, I was just excelling. I was just, I got injured, I start coaching, and I'm not talking about no young. I was coaching the community team. That's how much I...
0: If you said that, oh Lord, I didn't know all these things, people. This is catching me off guard. So if I sound like I am getting a little bit confused here, I'm getting off guard because there's no way. Tanisha is going to go easy on me on the football field.
1: Huh? I'll go easy.
0: No, man. People who know me from I was like 5-10 years old, no say. You don't know what you're talking about. I was born in it.
1: Oh my gosh.
0: When I say I was born in it, I want to call up 2 football players and make them talk to you and tell them that.
1: But
0: Pastor Owen Z. Martin was born with it, you know? I mean, playing this game, when I was 10 years old, I made my primary college senior team. I was 10 years old. I was playing this game. By the time I was 12, I was captain of the teams, you know, of my team. And when I got to senior 14 and so on, I was captain of the senior team.
1: Sure.
0: I could close my eyes and score some real.
1: Oh my God!
0: You're gonna be sorry.
1: My God!
0: You're gonna be really.
1: I don't want to be talking too much, and you know, but I'm not intimidated by all that profile and I am not.
0: No, sir.
1: I am not, sir.
0: Jesus. It's over. It's over. I see you in church.
1: And, well,
0: it's
1: I tell over. You, I have been captain for my high school from I was in grade 7 straight
0: it's
1: to 11.
0: Over. It's over.
1: So I tell you, it's going to be a match. And I think we should call some. We need some supporters. So
0: it's over. It's over. No, sir. I'm so embarrassed right now, you know, for you saying all these things. To beat me on the field. Listen,
1: oh my gosh.
0: Listen. You see, when I go on the field, you know, it's my whizzy that makes me win. I might not be as fast as these 17, 18 year old boys, but you see my whizzy on the field. Yeah,
1: mm-hmm.
0: I know how to beat them. I'll tell you that.
1: Okay, sir. I know the only thing, you know, I may have an injured knee, but I'm going to wrap it up and come.
0: Wrap it up. Don't even want an excuse now.
1: Yeah, no, I know. I'm not giving an excuse. That's why I didn't even want to bring it up. But I'll just make sure I put it in position. Sir, I don't even want to say it loud, sir.
0: But I am done. I'm really done. I have to tell you to see you in church.
1: Yes, sir. On that note, I just want to say also, I just want to wish.
0: Hold on. Good morning.
2: Good morning. My bishop, I don't know, and I can't come to that match.
0: Well, you can't come.
2: I can't come. I cannot turn up.
0: Bye, Adidas. Bye. Have a good morning, Adidas. Bye.
2: No, I can't come. I don't know. I can't. Good morning, my bishop.
0: Wonderful.
2: Good morning, Pastor Tanisha.
1: Yes, Auntie Dotty.
0: Good morning, Auntie Daz. Pleasant morning. Enjoy the birthday with your son.
2: No, Bishop, I don't remember yet.
0: Enjoy your son's birthday.
2: Bishop, I don't say. But Bishop, I didn't even ask why. I just say I can't come. I just take it so personal.
1: Oh, my God.
0: No, sir.
2: I'm listening, Bishop.
0: Go ahead. You go right ahead. Go ahead.
2: That's so nice.
0: Have a wonderful morning, Auntie Dots. The Lord bless you.
2: Okay,
0: see you today. Enjoy your day. Auntie Dots, enjoy your day. I gotta go to Jamaica. Auntie Dots. Ta-ta. Have a good morning. Bye. Both of you. Bye-bye. Bye-bye.
1: Hold on.
0: Where is the call? Oh, my God. He dropped off the line. Go ahead and say happy birthday. Let's go right ahead.
1: To beloved mother, Mommy Ivy, a happy, happy, happy birthday. Just want you to know I love you. And I pray that you'll have a wonderful day. So see you soon, Mom. Love you.
0: All right. I'm running over to Jamaica, and I'm going to ask your teacher if he knows whether or not you could play the game. All right?
1: Ask him about Boom Boom. He know me as Boom Boom.
0: All right.
1: My sister.
0: Let me run over to that beautiful island of Jamaica. Run over to Christiana. People, where lots of Christians live over Christiana, you know. That must be how it got its name, you know. All the wonderful people running over to Christiana. Christians over there. Morning time to all of Uno.
1: Yes, sure.
0: Good morning. Let me ask you, before I give you a proper good morning, right? Let me ask you, ladies and gentlemen, this is Pastor Leon Nash over here, so we call him Leon the Lion. Pleasant morning to you, sir. You know Boom Boom?
3: Good morning.
0: You know the name Boom Boom?
3: What's that?
0: Boom, that's B-O-O-M, B-O-O-M. Boom, Boom. Do you know the name?
3: Only when I used to think I used to hear that.
0: Where is my tambourine? No, Sam.
3: Oh, where is the boom thing?
0: Lord have mercy.
3: You were just talking about subs. And who's going to do what in the domino game? Get a boom freak.
0: No, because the person said that I should ask you about boom boom. You know, that means say you know her
3: boom, boom.
0: Good, that she was a great soccer player. You know, and she said,
3: I did.
0: Mm-hmm. But since you don't know, I have to raise my tambourine because
3: there was a time when there was no music, you know. There was a time when there was no music, and we boom boom boom boom, and you used to use the mouth and play the music.
0: You,
3: boom boom.
0: You don't know how you made my morning. You know, I am so happy that I brought you. Just made my morning because you said you don't know about boom boom. You don't know nobody named boom boom. That means.
3: Oh my, what a transition. I think it's time for some music. Pull up that music.
0: Wait. I want to savor this moment. God. I want to savor this moment, you know, Pastor Leon Nash. I want to savor the moment, you know, saying that you don't know who in the world named so.
3: You are going to allow them to call us back.
4: Listen to Pastor Martin. Your man is so gone.
3: You
4: it's set up. It's slapped way in the Bronx.
0: No, they're not permitted to call back.
3: Oh,
0: Lord have mercy, Jesus. I have the best laugh right now, you know, Pastor Leon. And but the lady said, and you know her good enough because you used to teach her. And she said,
3: Okay,
0: yes, a teacher. And I would think, as a teacher, if you saw her out on the field and she was playing the game, then you'd have said, yeah, man, of course, no, boom, boom. Don't even try to challenge her. She challenging me to a game of football out there, right? And
3: if you
0: really, really knew, you'd say, listen, Pastor Martin, don't go out on the field with her. She tell me, say, she's going to take it easy on me when we get out on the field because, you know, she used to be a coach and she coached big teams and all that. I know that most coaches don't know how to kick a ball. I know that because I grew up in the game and a lot of coaches out there don't know how to kick a ball. Do they have knowledge of the game? Yes. But can they kick a ball? Have they ever scored a goal? No, they've never scored a goal. So that don't frighten me when she said that she was a coach. She used to coach teams and community teams and all this.
3: Yes.
0: No, sir. Where did she earn
3: that kind of accolade? Because you know, she moved on from my time into her adult
0: she
3: life.
0: Said,
3: so probably doesn't wear
0: listen, listen. She said. And the whole of radio people, them all across the United States of America, those in the UK, those over Canada, those in Jamaica, those in the rest of the Caribbean, heard her saying, "Ask Pastor Leon Nash," because if him remember, boom boom. So you can't remember the. You're the best love. But if I could call up two people now and say, just tell him about Pastor ONG, you know, when he's out on the field, those back in the days, you know, and let me tell you quickly about a match. We had a match from Hayes All Age, Primary All Age School, where I was the captain, right? We got to the finals and we were going to play the finals, but we were playing with a secondary school, Kemsil Secondary. So these are bigger boys than my team boys, them. right? Bigger boys than my team boys, them. You want us to interrupt with a call? Hold on, somebody want to say something to you. Hold on, Pastor Nash. Don't go nowhere. Stay right there. Ta-da-da. Good morning, good morning, good morning, good morning.
5: Good morning. Happy Sunday to both of you, pastors.
0: Good morning to you.
6: Good morning. How are you doing?
5: I am so blessed. And you want to know something? Good morning to everyone. Boom, boom. Go and give your pow-pow.
6: Good morning to you. Hold on 1 second. Who are we talking to?
5: You're talking to Sister Dimple.
6: Oh, Sister Dimple. All right. Go right ahead so that I can address you properly.
5: Yes, boom, boom, go and give your pow-pow because you don't know who she is. And I'm sorry for you when she gave you them pow-pow.
6: That's a serious talk you're making. Boom, boom, gonna give me pow-pow. I don't understand, but where is she going, Pastor Martin? Boom, boom, gonna give me pow-pow.
0: You realize I'm silent now. I'm gonna let them talk to you because, you know, action speaks louder than words. So they could go ahead. Talk to Pastor Leon.
5: Pastor Leon. When boom, boom, gonna give you the pow-pow, nobody in this world can take it off of you. Because I'm sorry for you. I'm going to leave it right there. Not even your wife can beg boom, boom, to stop giving you the pow-pow.
0: Sister Dimple, whatever. Even in my old age, she's gonna be so sorry that she really put up a challenge like that, you know. Even in my knees of 66 years, come September 26, 66 years of knee work on the field, you know, the implements.
6: Boom, boom.
0: That I got beat up. I fall down, kicked down, and all that. But listen, even then, when I'm crawling, then boom, boom. It's going to just take her time, pack up our stuff with our children and our wonderful good up husband, Mr. Brian, and they're going to go back up a country like that. Mm-hmm.
5: Well, you know what? I'm going to be the referee.
0: No, sir. Do you know the game?
5: Huh?
0: You know the game?
5: What do you mean if I know the game?
0: Have you ever refereed in a match before?
5: No, but I will be in this one.
0: No. We need an official referee.
5: Well, that's what you need, but may I tell you what I'm going to be?
0: Okay, talk to Leon the Lion. Go ahead. You talk to Leon.
5: Yes, Pastor Leon.
6: What's
5: that? Sorry for the po-po, what you're going to get from Boom Boom.
6: Oh, my God.
5: Pastor, you remind me of a teacher that I saw. He teach me when I was in Jamaica, and I graduated in 85, and I saw the man at the fish store. And I said, good morning, and I called his name and everything. And I said, you remember me? He was my music teacher. I said, you remember me? He said, no. And I said, you teach me, and I told him the high school. And he said, what year did you graduate? And I told him. So he said, if you graduate in that year, and you look like this, how you expect me to remember I know you?
0: That means
5: and
0: you
5: I
0: look
5: said,
0: good.
5: Okay.
0: No, that's a different scenario, well, Sister Dims.
5: No. What I'm trying to say, listen to my point, Pastor.
0: All right, my point
5: is that the man teach me and he don't know me. And now, boom, boom, I know this man very well. And this pastor is saying that he don't even know who know him, boom, boom. After the lady speak over to the entire world everybody, say, she was so, what should I say now, excited for him to call
0: boom
5: to say,
0: flick.
5: Yes, I know, boom, boom.
0: He knows boom, flick, kin, pupalik, you hear that? And that's what the preacher say, your boom, flick, and your kin, pupalik.
5: All right, let me just say happy birthday, my friend. One more year, pandem.
6: One more year
5: upon
6: them again.
5: Happy birthday, my friend. One more year upon them. I just want to say happy Earth Strong.
6: Thank you so much. Thank you
5: happy Earth Strong.
6: You are making my day.
5: Okay. Bless you. Bless up yourself.
0: What good dimple, I'm so
6: bless
0: good.
6: You. Right. Bless you.
5: Love you all. Love you all.
6: 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Thank you so much for logging on this morning to a great show. We are here for just a couple of minutes of a show in the morning, and this morning is no different. So come on in, and let's have a talk with you. Let's have a talk.

0: Hold for me, Pastor. Hold on. Good morning, good morning, good morning. Go ahead, talk with Pastor Leon
1: good
0: the Lion.
1: Good morning, Pastor Martin. Good morning, Pastor
2: Martin. Morning, morning, morning. How are you doing?
1: The Bible said that the young lion then depend on your food from God. And I'm telling you, Pastor Martin.
0: The young what? Tell me.
1: Young lion. The lion depend on their food from God. Right?
0: Yes.
1: And I'm telling you that you better. I love how you're very optimistic, but I'm telling you, I won't miss that game. I'm telling you, I won't miss that game.
0: It's because game
1: I know Bum Bum gonna walk you.
0: No,
1: you
0: sir,
1: I just love how you're so enthusiastic.
0: I am a winner, that's all I know. And that's all I'm saying. I am
2: Why not?
0: I'm a winner.
2: Why not?
0: Okay, that's all I'm saying.
1: Okay, Pastor Nash. Don't back Pastor Martin because you're gonna be surprised and boom boom. Up your friend.
2: Yes. 1 year from the Magdalena.
1: Pastor Tanisha, I'm on your side. I'll be there.
0: That sounds like
1: it doesn't come from Manchester. Yes.
0: That sounds like women's liberation.
2: I see where you're going.
0: Oh no.
1: I love how you're strong, Pastor Martin. I'm telling you, you're really.
0: Wait a minute, Sister Ingrid. Have you ever seen Pastor Tanisha play a game?
1: No, but I'm just telling you that Pastor Tanisha gonna beat you. I know it.
0: Oh. I am so nervous right now.
2: When is the date, Pastor Martin?
0: We don't have a date.
2: Pastor Martin,
0: yet.
2: When is the date?
0: No, we don't have a date yet. This conversation.
2: You're feeling the challenge.
0: This conversation started out like Friday or Thursday last week, where somebody called me. I was telling me about Pastor Tanisha and that she good at football, you know. And what I said, what? You know. So the challenge began from right there. And this morning, she calling me, telling me that she's gonna take it easy on me. Pastor Nash, she gonna take it easy on me on the field. I am so embarrassed right now, you know. So I say, bring it on, you know. 66
1: yes,
0: years
1: yes,
0: against
1: yes.
0: her, maybe 30 something years. I don't know how old she is, but hey, it's gonna be. She gonna be so sorry that she challenged me on a game.
1: All right, Pastor Martin, we will see.
0: Sister Ingrid from Richmond over in Manchester. Yeah, we say morning time.
1: I need brother CJ commentator.
0: Yeah. Brother CJ is coming to commentate that match?
1: Yes.
0: Oh, Lord, he has to be there.
1: That's his daughter, so he has to be there.
0: This is a big thing, Pastor Nash. This is a big thing.
2: Is it going to be on Broward?
0: Well, we're going to have it on something, you know. It's going to be on the field.
2: Or is it going to be at Gunhill Road? Or is it going to be on...
1: We're going to find a neutral ground.
0: We're going to find a neutral spot, you know. In between...
2: to California.
0: No, man. In between New York City and Upper Country, Connecticut. Because she live way...
1: We can go up by New Rochelle. Neutral ground.
2: When defeat and victory comes, whichever comes, somebody have to have a good place, you know.
0: Lord have mercy.
2: Whoever wins.
0: Well, the loser.
1: Okay.
2: I think you probably need to pull up for all the people who are in a celebratory mode this morning. This one from Lester Lewis, winner man.
1: I am the winner man.
0: Good Lord have mercy,
1: okay.
0: Jesus.
1: Sister Ingrid.
2: When the reality hits, it's a different story.
0: What good we say, Sister Ingrid. I hope you had a great week.
1: Yes, have a good Sunday, my neighbor. Have a good one. Yes, I'll have one. I'm Pastor Martin. You too.
0: Yeah, man.
1: Bless the church.
0: I hope last week
2: was good. Thank you so much for calling. on again.
0: I hope last week was good for
2: all
0: you.
2: Good.
0: With
1: oh, yes,
0: all the mothers,
1: God.
0: Them coming in, and you're giving them the best style, making them look good and all that.
1: Yes.
0: Yeah,
1: man. I did the best styles, and I made them the best gifts.
0: There you go. I know you could do that, right? I know you could do that.
1: You have
0: magical hands, huh? And so,
1: yes.
0: Wow, you know, so they walk away looking even more beautiful than
1: beautiful.
0: than when they walked
1: through the door.
0: Yeah.
1: Yes.
0: Take care of yourself.
1: With perfect me, perfection. All right.
0: Have a good one.
1: Yeah.
0: Looking forward to Pastor Leon. Yeah. Go ahead and talk something to the people while I look up the winner man. Let me see if this is it. Jesus is the winner man.
2: A winner man all the time. That's a nice segue to the feed that I have for this morning in terms of good news. Because what's the good news is that our folks are rising up to this morning, and I would want to, for the next 15 minutes that we have left on the program, Pastor Martin, to speak more to what is the good news. What is the good news that anyone wants to testify about this morning? You know, what the Lord has done in their life, something that you were longing for, God has just caused it to happen. You know, what is the testimony? What is the good news testimony that you want to tell us about this morning? So after we bring up, I think we've got about three songs that we want to pull up, sir. Or maybe we can get in one or two inside there. Let's go and then we take the calls. So what do you say? Right here inside of the International Link Up on NRP Radio, the National Religious Partnership Media and Radio, broadcasting out of Jamaica, Christiana in Jamaica. And we are linking up with Z Live Radio in New York. What a morning. Thank you, listeners. Thank you, those of you who have called in so far. We're grateful to have you on the program this morning. As per usual, you are always with Pastor Martin and making sure that you have a good laughter and you share on each day that he's on, especially on a Sunday morning. Know that some of you are preparing at the time to go out to church, and we say hurry up, not to be late for church today. You know, but we are here to entertain you and to just cause you to reflect and bring back some good memories. But this morning, remember that Jesus is a winner man all the time. I'm sure that we have it on the turntable right now. Let's bring it up, Pastor Martin.

0: Oh, this one sound like it's so foreignish, eh? It's your sound. This is not the real winner, man.
1: Yeah, you have to put it left alone. Put it left alone.
0: I know, man. I don't want to hear that little round up UK something.
1: It tells you that you know quality. It tells you that you know quality.
0: Animals. Keep talking. Let me find Lester and come right back. Go ahead. You go ahead. Oh my God, I tell you. Ladies and gentlemen. Let me see if I find it, Pastor Leon. Give me a chance here. Let me play the UK version first.

0: 718-374-5999. That's 718-374-5999. Ladies and gentlemen, from out of New York, New York, a city so nice, we named it twice, into Jamaica, where Pastor Leon, the Lion Nash, is with me in the morning. It's the New York Jamaica link up, right?
1: International link up, we call it.
0: Hold up, hold up, hold up, hold up. This is a hold up. Woo! Here we go, right on.
1: Good morning.
0: Good morning. Morning, morning.
2: Morning, morning, morning.
0: Morning, morning.
2: Yes.
1: No, you have to lift your voice. Caller, you have to lift your voice. Good morning.
2: Good morning.
1: There you go.
2: Good morning.
1: Hi. Welcome.
2: I don't want anybody to beat me up, but I don't hear one

0: for call and be on Pastor Martin's side. So I'm going to be on Pastor Martin's side. So I'm going to be the first. I love both of them very much. I love both of them
1: very much.
2: Who is on my side?
0: I'm going to be on Pastor Martin's side.
2: All right. Okay.
0: But I love both of them the same. I love both of them. I love both of them. But I don't hear one person call and say they're going to be on Pastor Martin's side. So I'm going to be the first one to say I'm going to be on Pastor Martin's side. But I love Pastor Tanisha. I love both of them.
1: All right.
2: All right. Okay.
0: Pastor Martin, you sound so down.
2: But it's just that I'm not sure, you know, if you cause some
1: thinking with deep thoughts.
0: No, what you said, I didn't hear you. You say you're not done, but you're not sure what?
2: That you on this on my side for real. I hope you're not
0: Excuse me. Oh my God.
2: I hope you're not feeling sorry for me. You know?
0: None. I'm real. I keep it real, okay?
2: All right.
0: And I can't believe you're telling Radio Land what you just said, Pastor. Come on. You'll get pow pow.
2: All right. Okay. So. All right. You're on my side.
0: Oh my God! You say you can't believe it, man. You say you can't believe it. You tell Radio Land, the whole world.
2: No, I can't believe
0: Sister Dimple is for real. But, oh my God! Take it back.
2: Sister Dimple Dimps. I take it right back.
0: Okay. Thank you.
2: Happy Sunday.
0: Thank you. Pastor, big up yourself, Pastor Nash and your wife and the world. Big up. Big up Pastor Martin's wife.
1: Yeah,
0: big up everybody.
1: Bless up.
0: Me gone. Bye-bye.
2: What good we say. What good.
0: Okay.
1: You know, Pastor Martin, your callers are real nice to the people. They always have something to challenge you with.
2: I'm telling you, man. I have to be on my toes, you know. I really have to be. You have to be so alert, you know. And I love them because they keep me sharp. By the time I get to church, you know, Pastor Leon, I am ready and roaring like a lion for real, because they help to wake me up and keep me sharp so that when I step out with confidence.
1: I wish though that they would join me on a Friday night at 9 o'clock, even 10 o'clock your time.
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1: your time, and in my time on 9 o'clock on a Friday night, which is 10 o'clock your time. Most time they would go to bed, but you have to set up. You know, when you're going to set up, set up music starts playing at 10 o'clock Jamaica time when the band.
2: Hold up. Let me tell you what's happening. Also, right? So here we are. We're on Z Life Radio. You are also on the CJ Gospel Radio. 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We are on that, and it's in Orlando.
1: Where are they located?
2: 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It's in Orlando, it's in Miami, and it's here in New York, right? Broadcasting live radio, One Love Radio, and out of there. And Sister Dimple is crying. Ouch. I'm sorry, Sister Dimple. I take it back. You know, if words can come back, I just take it back. That's all? All right. So I was telling you where we are, so you can recognize the folks in Orlando, in Miami, in New York, in on the CJ Gospel Radio all over the world, Future FM all over the world, Z Life Radio all over the world. So just to keep that in mind, you know, so you could tell some people where you know and how they could listen to you when you are on.
1: Yes. Well, we're connected to all over the world. I like the term.
2: All over the world.
1: We're coming live from Christiana,
2: uh-huh.
1: And we are heard on Z Life Radio. We are heard on Gospel Expression Radio, uh-huh. Also in New York. We are heard on the Caribbean Praise Radio in St. Croix, U.S. Virgin Islands.
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1: 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So we're connected and we are reconnected, and we're going places and happy to be on the station with our brother there, who is going to pick up from after you leave this morning.
2: That's CJ, my brother CJ. Yeah.
1: Yes. We want to take a point to all those who are on his platform this morning. I want to say this is the voice of the original and official blessed up man, Leon Nash, Leon the Lion, of course,
2: Leon.
1: On a Sunday morning with
2: the Lion. Is some out of Christiana,
1: yes,
2: ladies
1: indeed.
2: And gentlemen. Jamaica.
1: We've got just 4 minutes to go. Can we get in one of our songs, eh?
2: Mm-hmm. Tell me. Give me your song. If you want me to get a song in for you, like right now, tell me the song. I will.
1: Right.
2: Or I could go back to a song.
1: Or
2: I could go back. No, man. Let me go back to a song that I was playing.
1: Like, it says, Turn Your Radio On. It's from the Gaither.
2: Oh, hold on. Well, go ahead.
1: Or Skeeter Davis. Preferably you, Skeeter Davis.
2: Uh-huh.
1: Turn Your Radio On. By Skeeter Davis. That's what I would want to leave with our folk this morning. Turn your radio on.
2: Ooh, Jesus.
1: Skeeter Davis.
2: I'm getting there.
1: So I'm listening out for Brother CJ this morning when he comes on.
2: Yeah.
1: He normally runs for an hour after we have left. This morning, so we're going to listen out for him this morning, and this is hail to him and his wife, and the radio listeners, and he's got a way to do his program, unique way, I would say, so we'll listen out for you this morning, my brother, as you go to 9 o'clock here on in Jamaica, and 10 o'clock overseas, so thanks for the link up this morning, international link up, where we've got just a few more minutes to go, 3 more minutes to go, we're going to throw in Skeeter Davis. With Turn Your Radio On. Let's go.
2: Ta-da! Turn your radio on. That's it right there. Good morning.
1: That's right.
2: 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All right, that's it.
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1: No, yeah, you have to put Skeeter Davis beside it. Skeeter

Oh, there we go, ladies and gentlemen. Let me pull that up and come to you with a real sound that when I was a little boy growing up, this is how it sounded, right?

0: Master Owen Z.
1: That's it for this morning, I see. Brother, time is running out with us.
0: Leon Nash, out of Jamaica. Yeah? 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It's
2: hey, Florida no good again. Me mean Florida God. When me say brother CJ and sister Ivy and the entire CJ Gospel, our family will be rolling into town on Saturday, June 13, 2026. For what, excuse me? King Jesus Pentecostal Fellowship, Orlando, Florida. Look here, me say brother CJ and sister Ivy and the entire CJ Gospel, our family will be rolling into town on Saturday, June

0: Regency Hall. It is going to be at 9404 South Orange Blossom Trail, Suite 5, Orlando, Florida. Me say, I'll be something. Me say, it's going to turn over. Me say, Saturday, June 13th, 2026. And surprise artists might show up. Oh. For more information, please contact 510-987-6092 or 689-200-2505. Me say it gone!
1: It is here again, once more.

I'm telling you, I've gone too far to look back. To God be the glory, great things he has done. I want to say welcome to another beautiful, beautiful Sunday morning. And we are giving God thanks because he is ready to be praised. And of course, we just want to thank Bishop Martin for an excellent, excellent program. And of course, to Lady Martin, and of course, to Minister Paulette, Sister Dottie, the adopted one. I tell you, my new friend, Doreen. And also to, let me see if we can shout out over there. A lot more folks from the Life Worship Center. I tell you, God is great all the time. And it's a beautiful, beautiful Sunday morning. And we are giving him thanks and praise. I tell you, man, and okay, to understand, it's a beautiful day. It's a beautiful day. It's going to be nice and sunny. And I never complain about the heat, man. You see, anytime I can go outside in short sleeve. Yes, man. I like my perfect temperature is, if I decide to go outside in my shorts, I'm not cold. And if I have to dress up and go to church in my suit, I'm not hot. That's my temperature. My temperature. When it's not blazing hot and it's not cold. But give me the warm weather. If it's a little bit too warm, I deal with it. I'll go under the air condition, but the winter that we have gone through, man, we welcome this weather every time. I'm telling you, man, what a mighty God we serve. I'm telling you, so God is great all the time. And I just want to remind you that this Friday, the place to be, Golden Ring Jamaican Restaurant, 4342 White Plains Road. It's a big fish fry and birthday celebration for Sister Ivy. Yes, man, it's a fish fry and birthday celebration for Sister Ivy. And we're looking forward to see you there. Looking forward to see you come out in great numbers. Come out. We're going to party on the street. Yes, man. We're going to party on the street. We're going to cut our cake on the street. And for those of you that have any CJ Gospel Hour t-shirt, you know. For those of you that have CJ Gospel Hour t-shirt, you can wear it. All right. Let me play that tune in the meantime.

I tell my short tall sister, sister Donna, sister Sophia Marcia. I tell you, those are the only three people that I've seen checked in so far. But God is great. God is great. Yes, Sister Donna Thomas, Sister Sophia Marcy, and my short tall sister. I'm telling the man. But do remember the big one coming your way this coming Friday. And we're going to do it on the street. Yeah, man, we're going to cut Sister Ivy Cake right out there, so. Right out there, we are going to cut Sister Ivy Cake. And we are going to play music and we are going to have a good time in the Lord. And we are going to dance and have a great time. And some ministers will be ministering to you live. Don't know who they are and never know who they are. But you know, we're just inviting you all to come along. They have a song saying, inviting you all to come along. We are having a glorious time. We are celebrating in Golden Ring Sister Ivy's birthday. We may not know, we cannot tell what ministers will be there, but music will be playing and we will be live on the airways. I tell you, it's the CJ Gospel Hour Family Movements, and I tell you, man. And of course, I want to say big up to the Icon Restaurant. Yes, man, Icon Restaurant, 3048 Fenton Avenue, the Icon Caterers. Yes, man, right there at the corner of Gunnell and Fenton. And I tell you, man, they cater for your weddings. They cater for even repasts, christening, birthday celebration, any occasion that you have and you need food. Just contact the Icon Caterers. And they'll cater. They have a professional team, and them do good food. So you can give the Icon Caterers a call, 347-843-8320. That's 347-843-8320. I'm telling you, man. And of course, on the 20th of June, we will be coming your way. Yeah, man, there will be a fish fry and Brother CJ will be rolling music. I'm telling you, I'm looking forward to see you come out and support them. But you see, this Friday at Desoga Nice Golden Ring Jamaican Restaurant, people, 4342 White Plains Road between 236 and 237th Street. And remember, the tickets, they are $35 for the fish fry. And Sister Ivy and Brother CJ have your all tickets. So you just contact us and just pick up your tickets. And, you know, just come whatever way you're comfortable. But for those of you that have CJ Gospel Hour t-shirt, you want brandishy, man. Yeah, man. I saw the thing set up. So God is great all the time. And of course, Brother Goody, Sister Goody, check in. Yes, man. Let us give thanks. Dear God and righteous Father, Lord, I just want to thank you for this opportunity to do this broadcast. And I pray it will be a productive one. I pray, Father God, for your blessing upon this ministry. I pray that you bless this ministry, bless this broadcast. Bless everyone that come on the airways, dear God. I pray that their ministry will be a success. And I pray, Father God, even for those that don't have a broadcasting home and they're looking for somewhere to come and be a part of this family, or they're interested in coming on the radio, Father God, we pray in advance that their ministry will be blessed also. Lord, we just want to give you glory, we want to give you honor, and we give you praise. I just want to thank you for your grace and your mercies towards us. We just want to thank you for families and friends. Lord, remember those that are in the hospital at this time, those that are in rehabilitation. I pray, Father God, that you rehabilitate them, Father God. And I pray even those, Father God, that the doctors themselves that don't think that it's going to get better. I pray, God, that you step in and
perform a miracle, Father God, because you're a God that specializes in things that seem impossible. Father God, remember those that are getting ready to bury a loved one, those that are recently buried a loved one. Lord, we just want to give you thanks. We just want to give you praise. I pray that you'll bless and strengthen the family. And I pray, Father God, when adversity comes, Father God, it have a tendency to tear families apart. But I pray, Father God, those that are facing difficulties, Father God, it will cling them closer together, dear God. Lord, we just want to thank you for this opportunity to do this broadcast. And as we are about to go forth, have your way and take control. In Jesus' precious name we pray, amen and amen and amen. To God be the glory, to God be the glory. Great things he has done. And of course, Poppy Lady, come on down with the scripture. Poppy Lady, come on down. I'm telling the man. But in the meantime, remember this Friday, the place to be, Golden Ring Jamaican Restaurant, 4342 White Plains Road. And you can stop by now and get some good breakfast. Them have some nice fried dumpling and fish and festival. Wolpa goody goody. I tell you, man, you can stop by Golden Ring Jamaican Restaurant and get your breakfast. And you get lunch and you get dinner. And you tell him you hear it on the CJ Gospel Hour. I tell you, God is great. God is great all the time, all the time, all the time. So Poppy Lady, come on down with the scripture. Poppy Lady, come on down. Come on down. Now what they say, things, people, place and things. We call that noun. And you share me. It's a pronoun. So you're going to be rocking to the CJ Gospel Hour, the number one sound. Yes, come out this Friday and celebrate Sister Ivy's big birthday celebration on the streets right there at 4342 White Plains Road, starting at 12 until we're going to be there from about, you know, we might not get there at 12, but we might. But I would say when it reaches, say, 3 o'clock, we are in Pinker Farm. But for those of you that not able to make it, you're going to work, you could stop by and pick up your fish, man. Stop by and grab your fish, grab your shark, big fish with enough niceness tonight. You look, you know, little everything, make it enough up, enough it up, and the plate are got enough and nice. Sometimes when things enough it not nice, but it are got enough and nice. So check out Golden Ring Jamaican Restaurant, 4342 White Plains Road, this Friday, starting from 12. Well, I should say by the time we reach 2 o'clock, we will be into our broadcast. And 3 o'clock, we're in a Pinker Farm. For those of you that go to work, some of you work from 7 till 3. Some of you even work from 9 till 5. You can just come the way you are, man. Because when it reach between 6 o'clock and say 8 o'clock, this is the prime time, you know, because everybody just relax and the evening cool down and everything settle down. I tell you, blessing to you, Sister Sonia, love, long time don't see. Long time don't see, I tell you. First Lady, go and big up yourself. Go and big up yourself, First Lady. I tell her. So Poppy Lady, come on down with the scripture. Poppy Lady, come on down. I'm telling you, man, I'm looking forward for this Friday over my Golden Ring Jamaican Restaurant. And I think probably around the concert might start somewhere around 5 o'clock, 5, 6 o'clock. The concert start, and after concert we just roll music all the way until you say when. We scheduled to stop at 10, but you never know, if it's nice, we'll go beyond 10. And if people still there, we're not going to shut off the music and run you all home. So remember to check out Golden Ring Jamaican Restaurant, 4342 White Plains Road. So let me get back into the music. I'm telling you.

I'm telling you, I'm telling you, I'm telling you. So my tall sister, I'm telling you, man, Janet, Sister Maxine Lyons, Sister Sonia Love. I'm telling you, my brother Goody, Sister Goody, my short, tall sister, Sister Donna Thomas. I gotta take this one back from the top one more time.

0: Blessing, Minister CJ, blessing, Minister Ivy, blessing, Bishop Martin, blessing, Pastor Tanisha, blessing, Pastor Needham, blessing to all the CJ Gospel families and their families, blessing to your family and each and everyone that is listening by the CJ Four Corners of the Earth. We thank God for you. We thank God for these beautiful songs. I'm telling you, it's such a blessing and uplifting in His spirit, Brother CJ. I'm telling you, may God continue to bless you, Brother CJ. It's such a blessing. Such a blessing. You know, God is good, Brother CJ.
1: God is good all the time, Poppy Lady. We got to give Him thanks.
0: God is good, Brother CJ. To God be the good this morning. Before I read Psalms 95, I'm just going to pray God's blessing this morning. Eternal God and most heavenly Father, you are God and God alone. We stand on your word, Lord Jesus. There's nothing impossible for you, Lord God. Hallelujah, this morning. We give you the glory this morning, O God. We give you the praise, Lord Jesus. It belongs to you, Lord God. Hallelujah, this morning. Father God, I pray that you may continue to bless this radio family. Bless Minister CJ. Bless Minister Ivy. Bless all the ministers, oh God. Bless all the listeners, Father God, the CJ Gospel family, near and far, four corners of the earth this morning. Father God, we thank you for your blessing upon us. Remember the sick this morning. Remember the lame this morning, oh God. Remember those who are behind bars this morning, Father God. Remember the children. Remember the adults. Remember each and every one this morning, oh God. We are so in need of you, Lord God. Father God, we can see that your time is at hand. And your time is winding up, Father God. Help us to live holy before you, Lord Jesus. Help us to live right. Help us to love each other, my God. Help us to have a heart of compassion, Lord Jesus. We thank you this morning, and we glorify your name, Lord. And as I about to read your words, Lord God, bless the words and bless the hearts of your people this morning. In Jesus' name, amen and amen.
1: Amen and amen.
0: We're going to read from the New Translation Bible, and we're going to read Psalms 95 from verse 1 to 11. It says, come, let us sing to the Lord. Let us shout joyful to the rock of our salvation. Let us come with thanksgiving. Let us sing psalms of praise to him. For the Lord is a great God, a great King above all gods. He holds in his hand the depth of the earth and the mightiest mountain. The sea belongs to him, for he made it. His hands form the dry land too. Come, let us worship and bow down. Let us kneel before the Lord, our Maker, this morning. For he is our God. Hallelujah, this morning. We are the people he watches over, the flock under his care. If only you would listen to his voice today. The Lord said, don't harden your heart as Israel did at Meribah, as they did at Massah in the wilderness. For there your ancestors tested and tried my patience, even though they saw everything I did. For 40 years I was angry with them, and I said, they are a people whose heart turned away from me. They refuse to do what I tell them. 11th and last, so in my anger I took an oath, they will never enter into my place of rest. Hallelujah, this morning. Glory to God this morning. Oh, come, let us sing unto the Lord. Let us make a joyful noise to the rock of our salvation this morning. Lord Jesus, when you look in Psalms 95, it is calling us to worship God this morning, to reverence God this morning, to be obedient to his word this morning. Hallelujah, Jesus. It begins with joy and praise. Hallelujah. Inviting all people to celebrate the greatness of God this morning. The psalmist reminds us that the Lord is not distant or powerless. Hallelujah, this morning.
2: Our God this morning is not distant, neither he is powerless this morning. We have to realize this morning that he is the creator of the sea, hallelujah, Jesus, the mountains, and the earth itself. Every part of creation testifies to his majesty, hallelujah, this morning. God is the creator of everything on this earth. Amen. We may work and we may buy a house, but guess what? Everything on this earth, it belongs to God. Come, let us worship. Let us celebrate. My God, let us surrender to the kings of kings this morning. Amen. And you know, true worship is more than just singing, hallelujah. It's humility before God this morning. It is recognizing that we are his people and the sheep of his pasture, hallelujah, this morning. Guided and sustained by his hand this morning. We have to realize that God is sustaining us this morning. Psalms, when you look in Psalms 95, amen, it teaches us to worship. Amen. Worship God. Amen. Hallelujah, Jesus. We have to worship God this morning. Come with joy. Celebrate God's salvation this morning. Come with reverence this morning. Bow down with holiness before God this morning. Come with obedience this morning. Listen to his voice. Hallelujah, Jesus. Because God is speaking. But because we are talking so much, we are not hearing his voice this morning. But he is speaking to us. Hallelujah. Jesus, this morning, he is speaking to us. Amen. He said, harden not your heart this morning, as Israel did in the wilderness. He said, God deserved not only the outward praise, but the inward obedience. Hallelujah, this morning. Our heart, my God, must be sensitive to the voice of God. Amen. We'll walk in peace and rest when we listen to the voice of God. Our hearts will walk in peace and rest. It doesn't matter what storm surround us or what storm is around us. Hallelujah. When we listen to the voice, my God, we will walk in peace and rest with God. Hallelujah, Jesus. We have to sing psalms and praise to him. He is our creator this morning. Amen. Hallelujah, Jesus. He sent his one son, Jesus Christ, to die for us. Hallelujah. Amen. So this morning, when you look in the word of God, it says, harden not your heart this morning. Hallelujah, Jesus. Because God is speaking. The Lord said, don't harden your heart. If you hear his voice, listen to his voice. You want to walk in peace? You want to walk in rest? Listen to the voice of God. He is speaking. Hallelujah, Jesus. Don't be like the children, my God, of Israel. Amen. Hallelujah, Jesus. But listen to the voice of God. Amen. Because you can see how the children are in the wilderness for 40 years. My God. But sometimes we got to step back and let God take control. Amen. We have to step back and let God take control. Because the Lord is a great God. Amen. He's a great King above all gods. Oh, my God, this morning. I just give him the glory this morning. I just give him the praise this morning. It belongs to him. I'm telling you, the way I feel weak, I'm telling you from the other day, I'm just thanking God for his goodness and his mercy, because I know that his mercy endureth forever. And the psalmist said, yet though we walk through the valley of the shadow of death, we shall fear no evil. Amen this morning. And the psalmist go back and say, Psalms 91 say, he that dwelleth in the secret place of the Most High God shall abide under the shadow of the Almighty. So let us trust God this morning. Let us lift up all the praises to him. My God, praises don't belong to man. It belongs to God. Let God exalt you this morning. Let God lift you up this morning. Because guess what? When men lift you up, they come back and they pull you down. But when God puts you up, nobody can touch you. Nobody can pull you down by yourself. Amen. So this morning, come let us worship God this morning. Come let us praise him this morning. Oh God, he is so wonderful. He's a wonderful God. God never make a mistake. Whatever he's done for others, he can do it for you. He's the same God yesterday, today, and forevermore. He's a miracle, miracle working God. Hallelujah this morning. And I can say from a true heart, my God this morning, he's a miracle working God this morning. And I just give him the glory this morning. And I just lift him up. Amen. I don't have words, my God, to tell him how thankful I am this morning to be alive and that I can encourage somebody that is going through something, and even myself, to hold on to God and change in hand, because God, he never changes. May God bless you this morning, and may God cover you this morning in Jesus' name. Amen, amen. To God be the glory this morning. Eternal God and most heavenly Father, you are our shepherd, Lord Jesus. You watch over us day and night. There's nothing impossible for you to do, God. Whatever you say you will do it, Lord God. And we are standing on your word this morning. Hallelujah this morning. There's none like you, God. And there's none above you this morning. You're the kings of kings this morning. You're the lords of lords this morning. Hallelujah. You're the creator. You're our life. You're our all in all this morning. And we are standing on your word this morning. Continue to bless us, Lord God. Continue to cover us. Bless Minister CJ throughout this day. And let this day be a productive day. In Jesus' name. Amen. To God be the glory. I'm just going to sing a little verse of this song, Brother CJ.
1: Yes, son.
2: Praise God. He said, God, you any river you think of uncrossable. God, you any mountain.

0: impossible. What he can do, no other can do for you. God specializes in things that seem impossible. He can do what no other power can do. I'm telling you, brother, singing, God specializes
1: yes.
0: in things that seem impossible.
1: Amen.
0: Amen. But he can do what no other can do for you this morning. Got you any mountains. Amen. Mountains. Burdens that you cannot turn into. But guess what? My God and your God specializes in things that seem impossible. What he done for you, he can do it for me this morning. God bless you and God bless you, Minister CJ.
1: God
0: and
1: bless I love you. Love you too, Papa Lady. Stay strong. Yes. God bless you. Love
0: yes,
1: you, man.
0: God bless you. Love
1: God
0: you.
1: Is God in bless control. You. God bless you. God bless you. I'm telling you, we just want to thank God for Papa Lady. I tell you, man, what a excellent exaltation. I'm telling you, man, despite the circumstance, Papa Lady, we appreciate you. Take the time out. I'm telling you, God is great. God is great. Sister Marcia 241st, it's good to see you, man. Sister Maxine Lyon, Sister Jenny Bless, my short tall sister, my tall sister Jean, Brother Goody, no, my tall sister Jeanette, Brother Goody, Sister Goody, Sister Donnie Thomas, I tell her Sister Lily Brown, everyone that checked in so far. God is great. God specializes in things that seems impossible. For those of you that are going through a tough time, just remember, God is in control. And I tell you, he don't come when we want him to. He come on time. And I tell you, when things is on time, it is well done. God is in control. And I tell you, he don't come when we want him to. He come on time. And I tell you, when things is on time, it is well done. God is great. So let me get back into the music and

The storm, I tell your sister Sonia love. I don't think sister CGP listen anymore. I'm telling the man, but I'm gonna take this one back from the top. Sister Marcy 241, sister Maxine Lyons, sister Jenna Bliss, my short tall sister. I tell it to my tall sister Jeanette, brother Goody, sister Goody, sister Donnie Thomas. I tell her sister Lily Brown, one more time, one more time.

0: Blessing, blessing.
1: Blessings, brother CJ.
0: Blessing.
1: Blessing, blessing, brother CJ.
0: Blessing to you, sister CGP. How you doing?
1: I'm blessed, I'm blessed.
0: Long time, long time.
1: I'm blessing to society and all the CJ guests for our family.
0: Yes,
1: brother CJ, what is coming from listeners?
0: I don't know.
1: I don't know what to stop me from listening, brother CJ.
0: Yes,
1: man. Listen, man.
0: To God be the glory, man.
1: Man, listen, even though me there, I have little fresh cold. Yes, I was in town, you know.
0: Okay, so okay.
1: Town, yeah.
0: Yes, man.
1: Come back.
0: All right. I'm glad to know you're back safe, man.
1: Yes, man. No, but I see why when you travel, you forget to see so tired when you come back.
0: Myself too, man. I was up and down yesterday and I'm so tired. Right now I'm dead tired.
1: Yes, I don't know why. I'm telling you, man, I feel tired. I mean, I just asleep, so all this morning I get up. And then I said to myself, yeah, man, I'll go follow by that tea. I'm tired, but I'm not going to bother tired.
0: Yeah, man, you change your mind and I'm not tired. Yeah, man.
1: Someday I may listen by the CJ. May I try to make some ginger and some garlic with the lemon and the honey.
0: Right.
1: Yeah.
0: And I know that is good so for the cold.
1: Right.
0: Yes, ma'am.
1: And then me hear that him have a little cough too, you know. So me, I wonder if I get it from me. So me, I try to make up something for me and him.
0: All right, that's good, man.
1: So me, there, I'm a little better, CJ. Me, I listen.
0: All right, to God be the glory. God bless you, sister CGP. God bless you, my sister.
1: Blessing.
0: I'm telling you, man, I'm glad to know my sister is locked. And I wish her a speedy recovery. And daddy, big up yourself, man. I'm telling you, man. And I'm. She's looking about the right thing, I'm telling you.

I'm telling you, Sister Marcia, too, for the first, we got to take it from the top for you. Tell her, Sister Marcia Bennett, God angels are watching over me. I'm telling you, man, God is great all the time, all the time. And I'm telling you, man, I'm getting the poof, I tell you. God is great. We're going to take it from the top one more time. Sister Jenny, bless each and every one that is locked and listening to the sound of my voice. I tell you, one more time from the top.

0: I'm telling you. 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
1: Over me.
0: Because God angels is watching over you, there is a peace. I'm telling you, man. That's what he give you when he watches over you. Sister Marcia 244, Sister Marcia Bennett, Sister Anita. I'm telling you, Sister Maxine Lyon, Sister Jenny Bless. My tall sister Janet, my short tall sister. Yes, man.

My soul, I tell her, Sister Anita, I'm telling the man, we're going to take it from the top for my next door neighbor, Joseph. I don't know if he's listening. Annie across the street, I don't know if she's listening, but I'm telling the man, I got to take it from the top one more time.

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I'm praying for some people. I'm praying for some people, man. I'm telling you. Sister Marcia 241.

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I'm telling you, sister, each and every one, sister Marcia Bennett, for you I am praying. I tell you, one more time from the top, one more time.

Me, I'm telling you how he loves me. 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And when you listen to the CJ Gospel Hour, you are in church. I'm telling you, man, we're going to take it from the top one more time.

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0: 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God bless you all. Brother CJ?
1: Yes, man.
0: Could you take that this up from the top for me?
1: No problem.
0: Let the lower lights be burning. God yes. bless you, my brother. Thank you, and I'm here with you.
1: God bless you, Sister Flo. God bless you. I'm telling you, we're going to take it from the top for Sister Jacqueline Thomas, Sister Anita. I'm telling you, man, and also Sister Marlene Cross, Sister Flo, one more time.

I'm telling you, we do talk it over, Tom Junk but Tom the Fool. I'm telling you, man, we're going to take it from the top one more time.

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Jesus is coming again. 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
1: Blessings, Brother CJ.
0: How are you doing, Sister Audio?
1: I am in divine order.
0: To God be the glory. Great things He has done.
1: Yeah, greetings to the family. I'm asking you for a pull-up on that one.
0: No problem. We'll definitely take it back from the top for you, my sister.
1: Blessings, my brother.
0: God bless you.
1: Peace and love.
0: Thank you so much, man, and everyone up there in Massachusetts. One more time, yeah, man. One more time.
2: The midnight cry. Are you ready to meet the King of Kings?
0: I tell her, Sister Anita.
2: Jesus is coming again. Hallelujah.

0: Blessing.
1: Blessing, Brother CJ. Brother CJ, as you know, me can't get you on the thing. I'm on the live?
0: Yes, you're live on the here. All for me.
1: Yeah, but all right.
2: Hello?
3: The midnight cry. Are you ready to meet the King of Kings? Jesus is coming again. Hallelujah.

0: I'm telling you. 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Sister Maxine Lyons.
1: Glory to God in the highest. King of kings, Lord of lords, conquering lion from the tribe of Judah. Hallelujah.

I'm telling you, I'm telling you, I know the sun will shine again, Sister Anita. One more time. One more time to my tall sister. Sister Laverne, I tell you, and also Sister Louie and the rest of the family.

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I tell you to all the Lewins that they are locked with us, I tell you, don't give up, your time will come. One more time.

I'm telling you, I gotta take this one from the top, Sister Marlene Cross. I tell her, Sister Anita, Sister Laverne, I'm telling you, man, God is great. Sister Jackie, Sister Maxine Lyons, and my tall sister Yvonne, I know you love this one. I tell her, my short tall sister, I know you love this one. I gotta take it from the top one more time.

I tell you, let me take this from the top one more time, because you're listening to the best in gospel music. One more time. When you listen to the CJ Gospel Hour, it's like you're in church. One more time.

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0: I'm telling you, ride out your storm. 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
1: Why worry?

0: I'm telling you, Sister Maxine Lyons, we're going to take it from the top one more time. Sister Marlene Cross, I tell my tall sister, Sister Anita, Sister Laverne, I'm telling you, man, one more time from the top.
1: Jesus.

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God is great all the time. All the time. Because you know why?

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But after death, here comes the judgment. You seek him, and he will give you eternal life. Hallelujah.

0: telling you, there is still hope. 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I tell you, we got to take it from the top one more time.
1: It's appointed unto man once to die. But the word of God did not say where, when, how. But after death, here comes
0: the judgment. I'm telling my tall sister.
1: You're seeking.
0: Sister Marlene Cross.
1: And he will give you eternal
0: Sister
1: life.
0: Anita.
1: Hallelujah.
0: Sister Maxine Lyons. I'm telling you, man.

0: Blessing, blessing.
1: This is it.
0: Blessing.
1: Blessing, blessing, brother CJ.
0: And how you doing?
1: Sister Laverne and mommy.
0: How you doing, Sister Laverne?
1: I just calling to say hi, and we're listening. We never stop listening, and we're enjoying your music today, especially.
0: To God be the glory. Great things he has done, and I'm glad to know you're enjoying it, man. And just keep it locked to the CJ Gospel Hour.
1: Yes, sir. Yes, sir. We're keeping it locked. Say hi, mommy.
2: Well, I'm Brother CJ. I'm locked with you guys.
0: All right, Sister Lewin. Glad to know that you're locked with us, man.
2: I'm locked with you, sir.
0: Yeah, all right.
1: Your voice is so strong, Brother CJ.
0: Yes, man. I'm telling you, man.
1: It's a blessing. It's a blessing.
0: What a blessing.
1: Woke up in the morning, the first thing she do, she turn her radio up. That's it.
0: All right.
1: Her radio doesn't turn off, Brother CJ.
0: To God be the glory. To God be the glory.
1: If she woke up late, first thing she do is turn the volume up. Then I know that she's up.
0: Amen.
1: Glory, yes.
0: Yeah, man.
1: Yes, sir.
0: It's a blessing. I say hello to Daddy for me, all right?
1: Yes. He's resting.
0: All right.
1: Daddy, say hello.
3: Who?
1: Say hello, Brother CJ.
3: Yeah.
1: Yeah. Say hello, Brother CJ.
3: CJ.
1: CJ, say hello.
3: Hello.
0: Hello, Daddy Lewin.
3: we are there with you, hello.
1: Brother CJ on the radio.
3: Oh.
1: Okay, so I tell him that I'm listening.
3: Mm-hmm.
1: Say that.
3: But you know what we did?
1: He has a grandson by the name of CJ who passed.
0: Oh, okay.
1: Who passed in February.
0: Wow.
1: So thought was is the one that died. We're talking.
0: Okay, tell him my condolences goes out to the whole family.
1: Yes, Brother CJ, have a blessed day and continue with those wonderful music. You have a blessed afternoon. God bless you. Yes.
0: God bless you too, man. Thank you so much.
1: All right.
0: Bye-bye now.
1: I love you too,
0: man Lewin. Love the whole family.
1: Sir, all right.
0: God bless.
1: Keep it locked. All right.
0: All bye-bye. Right. Bye-bye now. I'm telling you, God is great. My

0: Blessing, blessing.
1: Blessing, brother CJ.
0: Blessing to you, my brother.
1: Yes, man, I love the music, man.
0: Yes, man, and who am I speaking to?
1: We're speaking to Mr. Moxie.
0: Mr. Moxie, all right, Mr. Moxie, I'm glad.
1: You're silent, listener. This is not the third time I call you, but I call you like a month ago.
0: Okay, Mr. Moxie, I am glad to know that you are locked with us, man.
1: Yeah, man, I'm listening to you, man. I'm listening every Sunday morning, Every Sunday morning, that's God said.
0: All right. What
1: as long as long as I'm alive, I'm listening.
0: To God be the glory for that great things he has done, man.
1: You see, my wife visit church and sometimes you visit your banquet and all different things.
0: Yes, man.
1: But to be honest, I never turn out yet, but she come at all time.
0: Well, I'm looking forward to see you at the next one then.
1: Well, all being well, God's pure life, can say it.
0: Yes, man. Yes, brother Moxie. And what's your wife's name again? Huh? What's your wife's name again?
1: She name Winsome.
0: All right, Sister Winsome.
1: Yeah, they just call her Sister Muir.
0: Okay.
1: She's in church right now and I'm cooking.
0: All right, you're a good husband, man. You're a good husband.
1: Yeah, so I'm here playing my radio and listening from morning.
0: Yes,
1: from
0: man.
1: Start.
0: Yes, man.
1: Yes, from all when Papa Lady come on up.
0: Yes.
1: Read and long from morning as me get up, me turn on the radio.
0: To God be the glory, brother Moxie. And I am glad to know you're locked with us, man. So just keep it locked, my brother.
1: Yes, I'm cooking and I'm listening to music and everything so nice and wonderful, man. Each and everyone who called, blessing, and happy Mother's Day to each and everyone who passed and gone, but it's still Mother's Day.
0: Yes, man. Every day is Mother's Day, man.
1: Every day is Mother's Day. So God bless you. Keep up the good work. I'm here listening to you.
0: And brother Moxie, guess what? It make work light, all right? God bless you.
1: Yes.
0: Blessing. Blessing. Blessing. Blessing. Blessing. I'm telling you. Blessing. Hello?
2: Blessing.

0: blessing, blessing.
1: Blessing, blessing, blessing, blessing to you with much, much, much, much love, man, to Brother CJ, and to my beautiful queen, Sister Ivy, to all the Edwards family, all the Clark family, from the oldest to the youngest, and every family member from all sides of the family. And, of course, to my extra special lady, blessing, blessing, blessing, blessing, and much, much, much love to her and to all friends of the family. And blessing and love to the ministry families and their family. Excuse me. Blessing and love to the gospel movement families and their families. And love, love, love, and blessing, blessing, blessings to everyone. I've enjoyed the ministry, my answer, Brother CJ, from this morning.
0: Yes, man.
1: Yes, it's been a really been. I really enjoyed it.
0: To God be the glory.
1: I don't want to hold the line too long, Master Brother G. I know you're getting ready to get off soon. So I just want to say, everyone, have a blessed day, blessed evening, blessed night, blessed Sunday in the Lord. And may everyone be safe and well. And I heard you mention that somebody had you get condolences to someone.
0: No, well, somebody, no, they passed away a while back, but they just make a little mistake with
1: anyway,
0: the names.
1: Still condolences, you know. It's
0: yes,
1: always
0: man.
1: Hard.
0: Yes, man.
1: Yes. And my husband, Brother CJ, whoa, whoa, whoa, whoa, whoa, whoa, whoa.
0: I'm telling you.
1: Oh, my gosh. Even the hair, the toast brown skin, did it again, my husband, Brother CJ.
0: Did it again, Mother Elaine.
1: Did it again, did it again. So as always, my husband, Brother CJ, I love you and all the family with all my heart. More, more, more, more love, my beautiful queen. And keep doing what you're doing, my husband, Brother CJ. Never boring, always a blessing. Me not gone no way. Whoa, whoa, whoa, whoa, whoa, whoa, whoa.
0: God bless, Mother Elaine. Thank you for touching me. I'm telling you.
1: Bye-bye.
0: Bye-bye now. I'm telling you.

0: Blessing, blessing.
1: Mother CJ.
0: How you doing, Sister Audio?
1: The CJ from around the lane. I listened to Mother Maxie a while ago.
0: Yes, ma'am.
1: He was talking about listening to the program on Sunday.
0: Yes, ma'am.
1: I am right there with him. One wow. time at home on a Sunday.
0: Uh-huh.
1: I always listen to this program.
0: Wow.
1: It's always a blessing.
0: To God.
1: I have not had an experience whereby I wasn't blessed.
0: All right.
1: In listening to the program. So I just want to say ditto to what Brother Max said.
0: Yes, ma'am.
1: Always a blessing on a Sunday morning. Not that it is not blessing other mornings.
0: Amen.
1: But this one, it rolled differently.
0: Yes, ma'am.
1: It's a different kind of energy.
0: Yes, ma'am.
1: Yeah, man. So keep up the good work and love and blessings always.
0: Much love and blessing to you. Thank you so much, my sister. God bless you now.
1: Bless you.
0: Mm-hmm. Bye-bye now. I'm telling you, God is great. It's good to get the reassurance.

0: Blessing.
1: Blessing, Minister Caesar. You're blessed. Look at why, you know.
0: Yes, man.
1: Me see it and me hear it in your voice and audio, sir.
0: Yes, man.
1: You're blessed.
0: What?
1: But Minister CJ, you're doing a wonderful job. You're doing a wonderful job. I had to stay home today.
0: Wow.
1: Because, you know, the flu licking me.
0: Well, I wish you a speedy recovery, you know.
1: Yeah, so I listen to you. So God bless you. God bless you.
0: God bless you too, Sister Sonia, love. God
1: love
0: bless
1: you, my brother.
0: Love you too, my sister. God bless you. Say hello to the First Lady and Andre. God bless. I'm telling you, man. God is great, Sister Beverly King McKinley. I'm telling you, man. What a mighty God we serve. Sister Joan Peterson. Sister Anita. I tell you. Sister Laverne. Sister Lewin.
2: I was sitting,
0: Brother Maxi,
2: alone,
0: Sister Audio, Mother Elaine,
2: everything,
0: Sister Anita,
2: ever hoped for,
0: Sister Maxine Lyons, my short tall sister.
2: Then I heard.

0: I'm telling you, man, when I've gone the last mile of the way, I just want to let you know life is about hellos and goodbye. So make sure your hello be good ones, because pretty soon it's time to say goodbye. The race is not for the swift, but who can endure to the end. And the last mile of the race you run is the most important part of the race you will ever run. I want to say on the behalf of Sister Ivy and myself and the rest of the CJ Gospel Hour family, we just want to thank you all for tuning in, man. It was a pleasure, a privilege, an honor. Sister Marlene Cross, Sister Joseph out of Trinidad and Tobago, Sister Beverly King McKinley, I tell you, Sister Joan Peterson, Sister Anita, I'm telling the man, my short, tall sister, my tall sister, Evan, Sister Maxine Lyons. I tell you, Sister Jenny Bless. I'm telling the man, everyone that was locked with us, man, Sister Shereen Robinson. Earlier on, a lot of people checked in, don't even remember who it was, but God is great, man. God bless you, love you. Just want to let you know, Pastor Tensi Dennis South is great. Pastor Tensi Dennis South is coming up next, and Facebook will be going away, people. Those of you that are on Facebook, log on to the cjgospelhour.com website, cjgospelhour.com. That is 24/7. So Pastor Tensi Dennis South is next. I'm telling you, what a mighty God we serve. Just want to let you know that tomorrow we will be celebrating Sister Ivy's birthday. Yes, man, we will be celebrating Sister Ivy's birthday starting from 7 a.m. all the way until 3 p.m. Whole day of celebration for Sister Ivy's birthday. And the official one will be this Friday up by Golden Ring Jamaican Restaurant, 4342 White Plains Road. It's a fish fry starting from 12, but we're going to be doing early morning program. And then when we probably going to make the transition, probably about somewhere in the 12 o'clock region. So I will definitely, man, we will be at one point becoming live from Golden Ring Jamaican Restaurant. So God bless you, love you, and we will let you know more about that. That's 4342 White Plains Road. Pastor Tensi Dennis.
1: 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Me say it gone!
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For more information, you can contact Brother CJ

bless his great name. Hallelujah. Oh, come, let us worship. Come, let us worship and bow down. Welcome to our program, Behold the Hour Cometh. Our God is great and greatly to be praised. In his hands are the deep places of the earth. Bless him. All praise to the King Eternal, the Immortal, Invisible, the Indivisible God of creation. Oh, come, let us worship. Let's make a joyful noise to the rock of our salvation. Hallelujah.

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Man was born to worship, to honor, and adore his Creator. 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David said, my soul shall be joyful in God. 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He's all over. And if you take the wings of the morning and fly to the utmost part of the sea or the universe, he's there. Even there, he will find you. Amen. 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

0: mind. 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Amen. David said, on my bones say, Lord, who is like unto thee? Thou deliverest the poor from that strong hand, which is ordained by the enemy to destroy him. False witness rose up against me. They lay to my charge things that I know not of, but I trust in my God. And in mine adversity, I said, I know he will deliver me. Hallelujah. The hypocrite mockers in their feasts, they gnash upon me with their teeth. But God is my defense. He's my rock, my sword, and my shield, my wheel in the middle of the wheel. Oh, bless his name. No matter what man say, David say, I'll kneel down and pray, and I'll stand on the words of the Most High forever. We hope that you are doing well this afternoon, friends. Amen. We hope that you have joy and peace in your heart. With joy, you will be able to draw water out of the well of salvation. We are dry, we are thirsty, and need to drink. Not at just any old fountain, but we need to drink at the fountain of life, from whence cometh the living waters. I remember there in the Bible how it tells us that when Messiah came back from the Feast of Tabernacles, he stood up in the temple and said, if any man thirst, any woman who thirsts, let him come. Let them drink of the water of life freely. It's free, friends. Oh, bless his great name. You can drink to the fill for free. Oh, bless his great name. The little water that they sell here, they say spring water. And sometimes I drink with a heavy heart because I don't believe that the water is coming from no spring. Amen. I believe they anywhere they can scoop up some water, they'll give it to you to drink, and you have to pay for it. And here is living waters. Besides, yeah. Say, anybody thirst, let him come. Yeah. Come on and drink of the water of life freely. Yeah. It's one free for one, and it's free for all. Amen. Amen. Hallelujah. Don't you just love how we say, any man thirst, come. You don't have to have money. And Isaiah said, come and buy wine and milk without money and no price. Oh, bless his great name. That's the God we serve. Oh, bless his great name. Come to the fountain. Free for one and free for all. Amen. Come to the fountain and drink to the fill. Oh, bless his great name. The call is for you. It's for me. And it's for all those who are thirsty. Those who want to drink the living water. Amen. Come and drink. Hallelujah. Brother Frank loves to sing, "Come and Dine." The master call you, "Come and Dine." And I always call out and say, it's not supper night tonight or today that you should be singing, "Come and Dine, the master call you." But if you think of it, he's calling all the time. All day long, he's calling. Come and dine. The master call you. Come and dine. Ew feast at Messiah's table all the time. He feed the multitude and turned the water into wine. Can you imagine? That must be good. Oh, bless his great name. I don't drink wine. I can't drink. I get very dizzy without wine. I have vertigo. Amen. So you can imagine with wine. Amen. And so I would love to take a taste of that wine that Messiah turned. That water that he turned into wine. Amen. We'll understand it better in the by and by. Amen. And we will get our share, our drink, when we get to the kingdom. Amen. We will not be thirsty, whether it will be wine or whatever he'll give us. But we will be able to drink to the fill. Amen. We're going to prayer. Amen. For that's what we do best. We like to supplicate before the King of Glory. We like to look to him, the high and uplifted one. He only who inhabited eternity. Amen. And the pit is not shut up with us because we hope and trust in our God. Amen. We hope in deliverance from our God. Deliverance will come. Hallelujah. Constantly shouting. That's what you should be doing, friends. Don't cry, sigh, and grieve God. But hold it in your heart. Let your faith rise to this. Deliverance will come. Amen. The woman saw this man in tattered clothes going up the mountain. And as he climbed, he cried, deliverance will come. And so he climbed, he cried. Deliverance will come. Yeah. And on he goes. He cried. Yeah. Deliverance will come. And at last, he reached the shore. Yeah. And he said, deliverance has come. Yeah. Hallelujah. So your deliverance will come, friends. Yeah. Hallelujah. Your victory is around the corner. Amen. You're next in line for a blessing. Your blessing is sure and it's near. Very near. Very near. Even at the doors of your heart. So keep on trusting. Keep on believing. And you will surely drink to the fill. Almighty God, we come again in the name of Jesus, Yeshua Most High. Hallelujah. We look to you, the high and uplifted one. Thou only who has immortality, dwelling in the light. No man can approach unto it. Thou only. Hallelujah. Who can move mountains. Yeah. Thou only. Hallelujah. Who has the power from death and to life. Mm-hmm. You only is able, Father, to do anything. Uh-huh. The one thing that you cannot do is to fail. Yeah. Amen. And so we look to you today. Yeah. Hallelujah. Empty-handed we come. Mm-hmm. Hallelujah. And clung to the cross of Calvary. Yeah. To the God who rose from the dead. Mm-hmm. The grave could not hold your body down. Rose triumphantly. Yeah. Over death and hell. Amen. And today we are rejoicing because you live. Amen. Because you got the victory. Amen. We claim the victory. We have the victory too. Amen. Victory in Yeshua. Yeah. My Savior forever. Mm-hmm. You sought us. And bought us. Yeah. With your redeeming love. Mm-hmm. Blood. You love us. Yeah. Ere I knew you. And all my love. Mm-hmm. Is due you. You plunge me, Father. Yeah. To Calvary. We meet. Mm-hmm. The cleansing flood. Yeah. We bring Mother before you this afternoon. We bring Father. Some are physically sick this afternoon, and some are spiritually sick. Yeah. But we are not frail. Huh? Frail. We are not discouraged. Mm-hmm. Hallelujah. For you are the great physician. Amen. You are the greatest physician that ever walked this earth. When money runs out, you just ready. You just begin. And so, Father, though we come empty-handed, we know that's how you would have us to come. With our hearts bow in humbleness. With our souls, hallelujah, looking up to you. Mm-hmm. Oh, Lamb of Calvary. Amen. My soul, look up to thee. Savior divine, hear us while we pray. Amen. Take all, hallelujah, our guilt away. Let us from this moment be wholly thine. Amen. Hallelujah. We come with the young man before you, Father. Hallelujah. Who is looking, hallelujah, to you for refuge. Who is looking to you for strength. The young woman who has lost the love she had and is looking for you. Hallelujah, the great shepherd of the sheep, to direct her back, hallelujah, home. Yeah. Hallelujah, where she will be at ease with her shepherd. Do it for your name's sake, Father. Yeah. And you, as you give us strength, we'll be sure to give you the glory, the honor, dominion, and praise. Yeah. That's due to your praiseworthy name. Amen. All those that are calling upon you right now, Father, mm-hmm. have mercy. Mm-hmm. The hungry children overseas crying for food. Yeah. Or the adults who are distressed and cast down. Mm-hmm. You promise that you will not give them no more than they deserve. And we believe that, Father, that you will not give them no more than they believe. Lead kindly light amid eternal gloom. The night is dark, Father, but please to lead us on. If we should speak words to your people, let it be that it's coming from you.
1: Yeah.
0: Oh, bless your name, Father. Let the words of our mouth
1: in
0: the meditation of our hearts
1: be
0: acceptable
1: yeah.
0: by thee. Oh, great Yahweh, our strength
1: yeah.
0: and our Redeemer. Stay with us, Father.
1: Yeah.
0: Make us a blessing.
1: Mm-hmm.
0: Oh, bless your holy name. And as we travel a long life's way, we'll be sure to give you the glory.
1: Mm-hmm.
0: With your help, because we cannot do it on our own.
1: Yeah.
0: We'll be sure to give you the honor, dominion, and praise
1: yeah.
0: that's due to your praise.
1: Hey.
0: Hallelujah, Father, save
1: yeah.
0: by your power.
1: Yeah.
0: Father, seal,
1: heal,
0: and deliver.
1: And deliver.
0: We pray in Yahshua's name.
1: Amen.
0: Hallelujah. Amen. Hallelujah.
1: Yeah.
0: We come. Hallelujah. With our cups empty. Looking to our master, the author and the finisher of our faith. Hallelujah, bless his great name. Who have we on earth beside thee? And who in heaven but thee? No one and nobody. We look to you. Hallelujah. Open wide, we pray, the crystal fountain. Land us safe.
1: Yeah, yeah.
0: And Canaan's shore. Bless his great name. We sometimes wonder why the streets are crowded with gunmen.
1: Yeah.
0: We wonder why. Hallelujah. The streets are crowded with sinners. Hallelujah.
1: Yeah.
0: And we go into the words and it'll tell you why.
1: Yeah.
0: And it'll tell you how to bring up your child. That they should grow in grace. And in the nature and an admonition of your laws.
1: Yeah.
0: Deuteronomy chapter 6, and now these are the commandments.
1: Mm-hmm.
0: The statutes and judgments which your God commanded to teach.
1: Yeah.
0: That you might do them. In the land, whether you go to possess it.
1: Mm-hmm.
0: In the land,
1: yeah.
0: whether you go to possess it. So it didn't matter that you left from Jamaica. You're in a land in the USA to possess it. That thou mightest fear Yahweh, your God. To keep all his statutes, his commandments,
1: yeah.
0: which I command thee, thou and thy sons, and thy son's son, all the days of thy life,
1: yeah.
0: I command you to do them. That it might be well with you.
1: Amen.
0: Is it well with everyone?
1: Mm-hmm.
0: So why are we hearing about the shooting and the looting on the street?
1: Amen.
0: Why are we hearing about the pushing over in the subway?
1: Yeah.
0: Why are we hearing about the stabbings and the carrying on?
1: Mm-hmm.
0: Father say, I gave them to you that you might keep them and that you will do well. and that it may be what? Well with thee. And that you may increase mightily as Yahuwah, your God, your Elohim, God of thy fathers, had promised thee in the land that floweth with milk and honey.
1: Amen.
0: Hear, O Israel! Yahuwah, your El, is one. And thou shalt love him with all your heart.
1: Amen.
0: Not some of it, all of it.
1: Oh.
0: And with all thy soul.
1: Mm-hmm.
0: And with all thy might.
1: Yeah.
0: That these words, which I command thee this day,
1: mm-hmm.
0: shall be in thy heart,
1: yes.
0: and shall be taught diligently
1: mm-hmm.
0: unto thy children, and shall, hallelujah, thou shalt talk about them
1: mm-hmm.
0: when thou sittest around the table.
1: Yes.
0: Listen to this. When thou sittest around the table,
1: mm-hmm.
0: talk about them.
1: Yeah.
0: When thou walkest by the way,
1: mm-hmm.
0: and when thou liest down,
1: yeah.
0: when thou risest up,
1: mm-hmm.
0: and they shall be bound unto you
1: mm-hmm.
0: upon your hand,
1: yeah.
0: and they shall be as frontlets between thine eyes, and thou shalt write them upon the post of thy house, rather than to put graffiti over all the walls, all kinds of foolishness. It would be better to write them upon the door post and on thy gates.
1: Yeah.
0: And it shall be when Yahweh thy God
1: mm-hmm.
0: shall have brought thee into the land which he sware unto your fathers,
1: yeah.
0: to Abraham,
1: mm-hmm.
0: to Isaac,
1: yeah.
0: and to Jacob,
1: Amen.
0: To give thee, hallelujah, great and goodly cities. Amen. Which thou feelest not, cities which thou feelest not, house,
1: mm-hmm.
0: houses full of all good things,
1: yeah.
0: which thou feelest not,
1: mm-hmm.
0: wells dig, which thou diggest not,
1: yeah.
0: vineyards and olive trees, which thou plantest not,
1: yeah.
0: when thou shalt have eaten and be full,
1: yeah.
0: then beware, lest thou forget
1: yeah.
0: Jehovah, which brought thee from the land of Egypt,
1: yeah.
0: from the house of bondage. Thou shalt fear Jehovah and serve him, and shall swear by his name.
1: Yes.
0: You shall not go after other gods to follow them.
1: Yes.
0: Thou shalt not go after Baal.
1: Amen.
0: But serve the living God.
1: Mm-hmm.
0: And these are his commandments.
1: Mm-hmm.
0: You should do them.
1: Mm.
0: Now, do you see why there is so much violence on the street?
1: Amen.
0: The words are given, the commandments,
1: mm-hmm.
0: hallelujah, the statutes and judgments which people mock and laughed at.
1: Yeah.
0: Amen. To teach to our children.
1: Mm-hmm.
0: When you sit around the table,
1: yeah.
0: the Bible said teach them.
1: Amen.
0: But we don't forget. We don't remember, do we? We don't remember to teach them. We remember to talk about people, and we sometimes want to talk in parable. So we say we're talking in parable, and the boy and the girl not understanding, but they are.
1: Amen.
0: Amen. Teach them to your son, your son's son, to yourself, all the days of your life, and that thy days may be prolonged. Hear therefore, my people, and observe to do them, that it may be well with you.
1: Amen.
0: It's not well with you now, is it? Can't be well with you because we are disobeying the commandments of God. How can it be well with you? Hear, O Israel! Jehovah your God is one. Thou shalt love him with all your heart, with all your soul. Love him with all your might. These words which I command thee this day shall be in thine heart. Shall be in your heart. So when you're driving the boy or the girl to school, you can pop a few of the commandments. Pop them out. Because they're foremost in your heart. And run it by your son. Thou shalt not steal.
1: Amen.
0: Run it by them.
1: Thou
0: shalt not.
1: Not
0: commit adultery.
1: Come on now.
0: Oh, bless his great name. Have them commandments in your bosom.
1: Amen.
0: Where you can find them easily.
1: Amen.
0: Amen. The psalmist say, the man say, I command you this day. And they shall be in your heart. In your where? Heart. And in your soul. And thou shalt teach them diligently. Diligently. Hallelujah. To thy children. And you shall talk of them when you sit down in the house. Rather than talking about rubbish, foolishness. Hallelujah. Talk about the commandments of God that your son need to hear.
1: Amen.
0: That your child need to hear.
1: Yeah.
0: It's 10 o'clock.
1: Amen.
0: Do you even know where your child is at 10?
1: Come on, man.
0: Lord have mercy. Where is he?
1: Yeah.
0: You don't know? And you don't care. He's somewhere shooting up a storm. Looting and carrying on. Hallelujah. For he don't know a thing about the commandments. And you know what, friends? You're probably taking him to church on a Sabbath. Maybe he's dressed up going with you to church. On a Sunday. He might be dressed up following you to church. But you never thought the words. You never teach the commandments to him. Hear, O Israel! Jehovah, your God, is one God. Listen to him and do what he asks you to do. For a nation that had wandered for 40 years in parched wilderness, a land flowing with milk and honey, sounded like paradise to him.
1: Yeah.
0: This description description brought to mind rich crops, rushing stream, gentle rains, and lush fields filled with livestock. The Israelites could have had all that 40 years earlier. But they missed their chance. Oh my God, no, Moses was determined to help the people avoid the same mistake. Amen. By whetting their appetites for the beautiful land that, oh, bless his great name, that great land, then clearly explaining the conditions of entering into it. This passage, friends, provides the central theme of Deuteronomy. It sets a pattern to help us relate the word of our God, hallelujah, to our daily lives. We are to love God, hallelujah. We are to love him with all our soul, all our hearts. Oh, bless his name then to our children and live each day by the guidelines in this world. God emphasized, hallelujah, the importance of parents teaching the Bible to their children. The church and Christian schools cannot do as God wants you to do. If he could, he would not say when they go home, sitting around the table. You're not sitting at the table at school. You're sitting at the table at home. He said, that's where. Catch them right there and teach them the importance of loving the Lord God with all your heart, with all your soul, with all your mind. Lord, have mercy, with all your might. The church, Christian schools, they cannot, hallelujah, help. They will do a little bit of help, but the greater part, responsibility is on you. You cannot escape from this responsibility. The Bible provides so many opportunities for object lessons and practical teaching. Oh, bless his name. That studying, amen, it only, hallelujah, can last for a while. That Christian teaching coming from the Christian school, it lasts as long as till the school is over. When the boy or the girl runs out, he's going home, and you know, mother is not even questioning him as to what he learned. Hallelujah. Nobody cares. Oh, bless his great name. The day is coming. Hallelujah. The night is coming on. Yes. Don't you see, friends? It must be the breaking of the day. Amen. Oh, bless his name. It's time to put on your strength, O Zion. Oh, bless his name. The people of Israel were called to make knowledge of God an integral part of their lives. Teaching about Yahweh wasn't only to be practiced only during religious activities and talked about during religious time. It's a thing that should be on every day. Day and night and night and day.
1: Yeah.
0: Oh, bless his name. Jesus said that the loving God with all ourselves is, hallelujah, first and the greatest commandment. What he said? That the loving God with all of ourselves is the first of the greatest commandments. Oh, bless his name. This command combined with the command to love our neighbor as we love ourselves. Love your neighbor as you love yourselves. Love God as you love yourselves. The people of Israel were called to make known knowledge of God.
1: Mm-hmm.
0: Amen. And a great part of their lives, teaching about Yahweh's love, wasn't only to be practiced. Oh, bless his great name. At home, but everywhere.
1: Yeah.
0: At school, at home, at play. Throughout their lives.
1: Yeah.
0: This truth should be practiced.
1: Amen.
0: And it shall be when Jehovah God had brought thee into the land which he sware unto his fathers. The Abraham God, the Isaac God, the Jacob God. Hallelujah. When he went, hallelujah, to swear the land unto them, you know they had love in their hearts.
1: Yeah.
0: And it shall be when the Lord God had brought thee into the land which he swear unto his fathers to give thee great and goodly cities, which you build not.
1: Yeah.
0: Houses which you did not build.
1: Mm-hmm.
0: Oh, bless his great name. Fields that you did not dig.
1: Mm-hmm.
0: Vineyards and olive trees which thou plantest not.
1: Yeah.
0: When thou shalt have eaten and be and are full, beware! Lest, hallelujah, you forget about the all-seeing eyes of God watching you.
1: Yeah.
0: Amen. Many people left Jamaica come here and they get a good job and that's it. Neither want to hear from relatives nor anybody.
1: Well,
0: I've got my share. And I'm moving on. Beware!
1: Yeah.
0: We are told when you are of eating on our field, when your silver is multiplied, when your gold is multiplied, then be careful. Hallelujah. Lest you forget the living God. Thou shalt fear him. Serve him. You shall swear by his name. Hallelujah, that you will have none other God before him. That you won't put anybody before this great God who have brought you out of the land of Egypt, out of the house of bondage. Whatever your Egypt is, whether it be from the island you're from, or whether it be from sin. Maybe you were born right here. Amen.
1: Yeah.
0: And you're increased with goods. You're blessed with plenty. And you turn your back on God. He's speaking to someone this afternoon. Beware. Lest a promise being left us of entering into eternal life.
1: Amen.
0: We trust that you will keep your eyes steadfast on God.
1: Yeah.
0: and remember the things he has done for you. Don't forget where you're coming from, but love God with all your heart, your soul, and your mind. Love your neighbor as you love yourself.
2: Hey, Florida no good again. Me mean Florida gone. When me say brother CJ and sister Ivy and the entire CJ Gospel, our family will be rolling into town on Saturday, June 13, 2026. For what? Excuse me. 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Look here. Women's Department present their first annual banquet. 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It turn over. 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Guess who are the MC? Dr. Ivy Edwards, who have a sick of music. By CJ Gospel, our CJ himself, I'm going to deliver the CJ. Where is the way to keep the that if you ask me? Legency Hall. It is going to be at 9404 South Orange Blossom Trail, Suite 5, Orlando, Florida. Me say, I'll be something. Me say, it's going turn over, Miss Saturday, June 13th, 2026, and surprise artist might show up. Oh, for more information, please contact 510-987-6092 or 689-200-2505. Miss it gone!
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I have wonderful good news for you. Because Jesus said, don't let your heart be troubled, neither let it be afraid. If you believe in God, believe also in me. In my Father's house, there are many rooms. If it were not so, I would have told you. I'm going to prepare a place for you. And if I go to prepare a place for you, I'm going to come again to receive you to myself, that where I am, there you may be.

0: Brother CJ and Sister Ivy and the entire CJ Gospel, our family, will be rolling into town on Saturday, June 13, 2026. What? Excuse me. King Jesus Pentecostal Fellowship, Orlando, Florida. Look here. Women's Department present their first annual banquet. When we say, come and experience a night of fine food, warm fellowship and uplifting praise. It turn over. Well on. Formal attire. Royal blue and gold contribution. $80. $40 for children. Guess who are the MC? Dr. Ivy Edwards. Urago Sika Music. By CJ Gospel. Our CJ himself. I'm going to deliver the CJ. Where is the way to keep the that if you ask me? Legency Hall. It is going to be at 9404 South Orange Blossom Trail. Suite 5, Orlando, Florida. Me say, I be something. Me say, it's a good turnover. Me say, Saturday, June 13th, 2026. And surprise artist might show up. Oh, for more information, please contact 510-987-6092 or 689-200-2505. Me say it gone!
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When I need him, I know where to find him. Yes, I do. In my place of prayer, his spirit hovers near. Oh, his voice gently gives me my direction. Yes, it does.

CJ and Sister Ivy and the entire CJ Gospel Hour family will be rolling into town on Saturday, June 13, 2026. For what? Excuse me. King Jesus Pentecostal Fellowship, Orlando, Florida. Look here. Women's Department present their first annual banquet. When we say, come and experience a night of fine food, warm fellowship and uplifting praise. It turn over. Well on, formal attire, royal blue and gold contribution, $80, $40 for children. Guess who are the MC? Dr. Ivy Edwards, who have a sick of music. By CJ Gospel, our CJ himself, I'm going to deliver the CJ. Where you say, wait a keep, then that if you ask me, Legency Hall. It is going to be at 9404 South Orange Blossom Trail, Suite 5, Orlando, Florida. Me say, I be something. Me say, it's going to turn over. Me say, Saturday, June 13th, 2026, and surprise artists might show up. Oh, for more information, please contact 510-987-6092 or 689-200-2505. Me say, it's gone!

0: 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From the CJ celebrating. Make sure to come out now. It's a good night.
1: You who are troubled, I know what it is to be troubled. And his voice, his presence would change everything.

Let me do that verse again. There is something in my soul which keeps those shadows all away. You know it is love, my Savior's love. Something lightened

Let me do that again. You know, there's a land that is fairer than day. And by faith, we can see it afar. 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

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For my Lord is coming back to earth again. Let me do that verse again. Then the sin and the sorrow, the pain and the death of this old dark world shall cease in a glorious reign with Jesus. It's called a thousand years of peace. All the earth is groaning and crying.

This I see, nothing but the blood of Jesus, yes.

CJ and Sister Ivy and the entire CJ Gospel Hour family will be rolling into town on Saturday, June 13, 2026. For what? Excuse me. King Jesus Pentecostal Fellowship, Orlando, Florida. Look here. Women's Department present their first annual banquet. When we say, come and experience a night of fine food, warm fellowship and uplifting praise. It turn over. Well on. Formal attire. Royal blue and gold contribution. $80. $40 for children. Guess who are the MC? Dr. Ivy Edwards. Urago Sika Music. By CJ Gospel. Our CJ himself. I'm going to deliver the CJ. Where you say wait a keep? Then that if you ask me. Legency Hall. It is going to be at 9404 South Orange Blossom Trail. Suite 5. Orlando, Florida. Me say, I be something. Me say it a go turn over. Me say, Saturday, June 13th, 2026. And surprise artist might show up. Oh, for more information, please contact 510-987-6092 or 689-200-2505. Me say, it

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The price is only $120 for adults, $60 for children. For more information, you can...

in your life. But I'm here to encourage you today not to give up. I pronounce a blessing upon your life, upon your family. You must prosper and be in good health in the name of Jesus. I believe it on my heart.

This song goes out to all the mothers out there. We want to tell mommy, we love you. Thank you for being the good mother that you are.

0: CJ and Sister Ivy and the entire CJ Gospel Hour family will be rolling into town on Saturday, June 13, 2026. For what? Excuse me. King Jesus Pentecostal Fellowship, Orlando, Florida. Look here. Women's Department present their first annual banquet. When we say, come and experience a night of fine food, warm fellowship and uplifting praise. It turn over. Well on, formal attire. Royal blue and gold contribution. $80. $40 for children. Guess who are the MC? Dr. Ivy Edwards. Urago Sika Music. By CJ Gospel. Our CJ himself. I'm going to deliver the CJ. Where you say, wait a keep. Then that if you ask me. Legency Hall. It is going to be at 9404 South Orange Blossom Trail. Suite 5, Orlando, Florida. Me say, I be something. Me say, it's got turn over. Me say, Saturday, June 13th, 2026. And surprise artist might show up. Oh, for more information, please contact 510-987-6092 or 689-200-2505. Me say it gone!
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